0: chase the vision.
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2: What's up? It's your girl, Lisetta Lena, and I'm here with Incognito in Youngstown, Ohio. Mahoney Avenue, shout out to Glenwood, shout out to the south side of Youngstown, shout out to the east side of Youngstown. You know, Jewels of Moore, Yavi, we out here. Posted on the corner.
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13: The Word 120, the New King James Version of the Bible. Today we are living in a culture of unforgiveness, which is a recipe for disaster. There is a solution which has been in place throughout the history of mankind. The problem is that mankind has always been hard-headed, and there are times in life when we need to make sure that we are doing what is right and mind our own business when it comes to those who choose not to do what is right. Psalm 37 verses 1 through 3, a psalm of David says, "Do not fret because of evildoers, nor be envious of the workers of iniquity, for they shall soon be cut down like the grass and withered as a green herb. Trust in the Lord and do good. Dwell in the land and feed on His faithfulness." Think about it. The Word of God is how to feed on His faithfulness. Fast forward to today. Think about the anger on display. Verse 8 says, "Cease from anger and forsake wrath. Do not fret. It only causes harm." In the New Testament, the Apostle Paul spoke words of wisdom to the brethren in Romans 12 and verse 14, which says, "Bless those who persecute you. Bless and do not curse." Verses 17 through 20 says, "Repay no one evil for evil. Have regard for good things in the sight of all men. If it is possible, as much as depends on you, live peaceably with all men. Beloved, do not avenge yourselves, but rather give place to wrath, for it is written, 'Vengeance is mine. I will repay,' says the Lord." Verse 21 says, quote, "Do not be overcome by evil, but overcome evil with good."
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3: Big congratulations to my dog Incognito and my boo DJ Mrs. on having the number one show in the city, the biggest show in the city. It's Lotto.

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1: Now for show day, and a lot happened in the last 24 hours. For instance, the Miami Dolphins made sure one of the leaders of their defense ain't going anywhere. Miami signed All-Pro linebacker Jordan Brooks to a three-year, $51.3 million extension. Brooks led the NFL in tackles last season and has quickly become one of the league's top defensive playmakers. Over in Carolina, the Panthers received tough news before training camp as veteran tackle Taylor Moton has been diagnosed with a blood clot in his lung and will miss time while recovering. Moton has been one of the NFL's most dependable offensive linemen since entering the league. And in Detroit, the Lions got a major boost with tight end Sam Laporta fully cleared for training camp. Laporta has quickly become one of Jared Goff's most trusted weapons and one of the best young tight ends in football. Over in Green Bay, the Packers rewarded Devontae Wyatt with a three-year, $57 million extension, keeping a key piece of their defensive front in place. And our prayers go out to Saquon Barkley and his family, who are now safe after an attempted burglary. Thank God no injuries were reported. And in the NBA, Steph Curry became the first active player to receive his own exhibit at the Naismith Basketball Hall of Fame in Springfield. And get this, the Miami Heat accidentally caused a frenzy after a link promoting a supposed LeBron James press conference briefly appeared before being removed and called a mistake. And on the diamond, the Dodgers held off the Phillies 2-1. The Rangers dominated the White Sox 10-0, pounding out 18 hits, while the Rays exploded for 21 hits in a 12-2 win over Toronto. The Cubs rolled past the Tigers 11-2, and the Diamondbacks walked off the Athletics 6-5 in 10 innings. And in the WNBA tonight, Nafisa Collier is expected to make her season debut as the Lynx take on the Storm. Also tonight, the Liberty host the Sky, the Aces battle the Mystics, the Fever face the Sun, the Mercury take on the Sparks, and the Dallas Wings meet the Portland Fire. And in Major League Baseball tonight, watch the White Sox and Rangers, the Dodgers and Phillies, plus the makeup games featuring the Orioles and Red Sox and Pirates and Yankees all going down tonight. All right, that does it for me. That's been your Posted on the Corner Sports Minute with the playmaker Hollywood Zay. For this story, scores, and more, head on over to PostedOnTheCorner.com. 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

0: everybody. It's Ashley Nicole Moss, and congratulations to Incognito and DJ Mrs. for having the biggest show in the city posted on the corner.
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0: Don't. 40, what's up, shebang? All of my ops, they this. What am I now possessed? How do I feel to refresh? Secrets I know got you stressed. Will I take those to my death? Haven't decided just yet. Yeah. 40, what's up, shebang? All of my ops, they this. Please don't put me to the test. They tryna get back on the net. I'm tryna get back in the flesh. Yeah.
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1: 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Post it on the corner. 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
0: Yeah, we in the building. You know how we like to kick things off commercial free. 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
2: What's going on, everybody? My name is Sheila. You could just call me Queen. I'm in here representing for the Delta Sigma Theta Incorporated Ladies. Delta Kappa Chapter, to be exact. Ooh! And I'm here kicking it with my boy Incognito. And we posted on the corner.
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1: 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In 5 seconds, spell the word concoction.
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0: That's a concoction of letters you put
1: right
0: together.
1: Right. Hell nah. Love you, sir. Thank you.
0: All right, Connor, who it is?
7: OMG, it's Toya.
1: Toya, where you posting on the corner at, boo?
7: Hey, you know what? We just came from the zoo. We on the west side driving down. I'm tired in the mug. Hey, can't say hey, y'all.
1: Hey. Cry in 5 seconds. Spell the word. Concoction.
7: You said concoction? Oh, yes. Lord. Now, y'all know I barely talk. Concoction. You know what? That was not my way in school. C-O-N. I'm sorry.
1: Look it up and call us back, sis.
0: We ain't have no job without you.
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0: 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I don't even know it. I ain't even gonna keep it real.
1: But listen, you were starting off good.
0: Concoction. I'm just gonna keep it real, Mrs. I don't know.
1: Ah, oh, damn. It's all right, sister. I still love you. I still
2: love you. Who is it?
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1: Uh-huh, this ink word.
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1: No. You were close.
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2: Trisha!
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4: 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I have nothing to
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0: Incognito.
1: I'm gonna get says DJ Mrs.
0: DJ Mrs. I've been scrolling.
1: I got some tea for you.
2: Who did it? Who done it? And who needs to quit it? Who was that?
3: Here's what's trending on the timeline with DJ Mrs. Post it on the corner.
1: Okay, let's get into it real quick. Tea for you. So, legal drama surrounding the late Malcolm Jamal Warner's estate. But first, to my Love Island fans out there, especially season 7, Nick and Olandria have announced that they have split up.
0: What?
1: Yes, and if you don't know, I'm sure you've seen her. That's the woman that looks like the beautiful black Barbie, and she's with that white boy. So, but if you a real fan and you a real fan of Olandria, you know they been broke up. The contract is up, so now my sis can go in and live. It's truly free. I know them rappers was busting them DMs. Dang.
0: What state she live in?
1: She in Texas.
0: Oh, okay.
1: She ain't H-Town. Okay. But I'm sure she's going to make her way to the A real fast. But legal drama surrounding late Malcolm Jamal Warner's estate. His widow, Tanisha Warner, is speaking out after filing a lawsuit against Malcolm's mother, who is the overseer of the family's trust fund. Now, Tanisha says that Malcolm intended to update his estate plan and provide her and their 9-year-old daughter, to provide for her and their 9-year-old daughter. But he passed away before those changes could be finalized. Now she's seeking to enforce that what she says were financial promises outlined before his death, including a $1 million life insurance policy. Now she says she spent the last year trying to settle things privately and is only taking legal action now to protect her family rights. So I'm hoping that they can get that together. I don't really too much like family drama, especially when the man that was keeping all of this together has passed on, especially when it's a child involved. So hopefully they can come to common ground. She can get money to take care of her and her kid. And, you know, I can continue to keep you updated on that as that unfolds. You need a recap. You already know you can go. Post it on thecorner.com. Follow your good sis on the gram at DJ Mrs. DJ M-I-S-S-E-S.
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1: 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Falling hard on another hemisphere. Somebody tell them people, Mr. Hemisphere.

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Oh my god, oh my god, hey, oh my god, oh my god, oh my god, oh my god, oh my god, oh my god, oh my god, oh my god, oh my god, oh my god, oh my god, oh my god, oh my god, oh my god, oh my god, oh my 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god, oh my god, oh my god, oh my god, oh my god, oh my god, oh my god, oh my god, oh my god, oh my god, oh my god, oh my god, oh my god, oh my god, oh my god, oh my god, oh my god, oh my god, oh my 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

0: 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We nationwide, baby. It's Moxie.
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6: Now, for show that, and a lot happened in the last 24 hours. For instance, the Miami Dolphins made sure one of the leaders of their defense ain't going anywhere. Miami signed All-Pro linebacker Jordan Brooks to a three-year, $51.3 million extension. Brooks led the NFL in tackles last season and has quickly become one of the league's top defensive playmakers. Over in Carolina, the Panthers received tough news before training camp as veteran tackle Taylor Moton has been diagnosed with a blood clot in his lung and will miss time while recovering. Moton has been one of the NFL's most dependable offensive lineman since entering the league. And in Detroit, the Lions got a major boost with tight end Sam Laporta fully cleared for training camp. Laporta has quickly become one of Jared Goff's most trusted weapons and one of the best young tight ends in football. Over in Green Bay, the Packers rewarded Devontae Wyatt with a three-year, $57 million extension, keeping a key piece of their defensive front in place. And our prayers go out to Saquon Barkley and his family, who are now safe after an attempted burglary. Thank God no injuries were reported. And in the NBA, Steph Curry became the first active player to receive his own exhibit at the Naismith Basketball Hall of Fame in Springfield. And get this, the Miami Heat accidentally caused a frenzy after a link promoting a supposed LeBron James press conference briefly appeared before being removed and called a mistake. And on the diamond, the Dodgers held off the Phillies 2-1. The Rangers dominated the White Sox 10-0, pounding out 18 hits, while the Rays exploded for 21 hits in a 12-2 win over Toronto. The Cubs rolled past the Tigers 11-2, and the Diamondbacks walked off the Athletics 6-5 in 10 innings. And in the WNBA tonight, Nafisa Collier is expected to make her season debut as the Lynx take on the Storm. Also tonight, the Liberty hosts the Sky, the Aces battle the Mystics, the Fever face the Sun, the Mercury take on the Sparks, and the Dallas Wings meet the Portland Fire. And in Major League Baseball tonight, watch the White Sox and Rangers, the Dodgers and Phillies, plus the makeup games featuring the Orioles and Red Sox and Pirates and Yankees all going down tonight. All right, that does it for me. That's been your Posted on the Corner Sports Minute with the playmaker Hollywood Zay. For this story, scores, and more, head on over to PostedOnTheCorner.com. 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
1: Ha. 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

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No cap, God am a witness. Success feel better, independent. 9-11 at the Valley Adelinic. Big Master P vibe, no limit. 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
6: 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Queen Beyonce. I just want to send a shout out to you and DJ Mrs. I love y'all show. When I'm outdoor dashing or Ubering with my husband, we love to listen to your show. You guys are funny, and we break our necks to get on your on the station so we can make sure we don't miss you. And I just want to say, I am an entrepreneur. My business is Queen Bee Fashion Unseen, and I'm working on a lot of merch that's coming up real soon. And I have a perfume brand too. It's called QBU. And I just want to say thank you guys for being on the radio. Y'all have a blessed night.
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0: Don't. 40, what's up, shebang? 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What am I now possessed? How do I feel to refresh? Secrets I know got you stressed. 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All of my ops, they dance. Please don't put me to the test. They tryna get back on the net. I'm tryna get back in the flesh. Yeah.
1: Incognito is here for two reasons: to play the hits and to make you a winner.
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2: 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AMG, switch lanes, oh. Never been a boat or a lame-o. Never switched up on the gang, oh. Street cred good, always, oh. 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Hit her. 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Yeah, we both outside. 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

0: he be in heels. 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Strip club stunt, I'm a stunt hard. 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He Mr. Get It Done. I'm Mrs. One of One. Fall in love every time we link. He got me sprung.com.
1: Oh Lord.
0: Mind these girls can't keep it peace. 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I ain't in your bits and you ain't in mine. 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
1: At That Boy Inc. Hashtag post it on the corner.

0: Oh, what's up, everybody? This is Pastor Mike Jr. And there's a word that should come to mind and make you smile. It's called incognito. Incognito means I'm able to be in a room, but not in a room. It means I'm able to move, but people may not detect me. And if somebody listening to me right now, you're frustrated because you're asking for popularity, but you don't know how to manage the seasons of being incognito. Incognito does not mean I don't have it. It means I don't have to flaunt it. It means I am who I am and I'm comfortable in my own skin. So every time you tune on to Incognito, you're not just listening to music. You're not just vibing with your favorite people. What you're saying is that I'm going to be the person in my family who can win and remain humble. Win and not be over the top. Win and just remain who I am. Don't let anybody rush you. It's a generation of people who are rising who are going to be blessed and still know how to be incognito.
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Tell me who you loyal to. Is it money, is it fame, is it weed, is it drink? Is it coming down with the loud pipes in the rain? Big chillin' only for the power in your name. 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
1: I can't do this,

all this motion I'm having. 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Conceited as f- I get out of, I change up my like I change my clothes. 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

Don't. 40, what's up, shebang? 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
1: Yeah. Yeah, yeah. Oh, yeah, yeah. I don't even know, I just be getting out my body sometimes. It's just matching up to my aesthetics, but you know what I'm saying? Motherfuckers, I need to be appreciating it. It's cool.

0: like a squash. 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

0: 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Staring through the grapevine, I'm hearing GIA certified.
1: Is you gon' make it rain for these thunder thighs?
0: Yeah, I'm a 10 and a freak.

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The Fair Housing Law prohibits discrimination in the sale, rental, and financing of housing-related transactions. The Human Relations Commission promotes non-discrimination and works to ensure fair and equal housing opportunities for all. Any actions or omissions taken because of race, sex, color, religion, disability, familial status, or national origin that restricts your housing choices is unlawful. If you believe that your rights have been violated, contact the Human Relations Commission at 436-4927. This announcement was funded through the City of Evansville's Community Development Block Grant.

tight. Sipping, drinking, don't screw tight. 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

0: morning, everybody. It's DJ Envy, Just Hilarious, Charlamagne Tha God. We are the Breakfast Club. We got a special guest in the building. His album, Too Bad, is out right now. Buju Bonton, welcome.
1: Enough respect. Enough respect to the Breakfast Club. Thanks for inviting me on your program. New York City, stand up. This is the Gargamel.
0: Respect. Well, first of all, how are you feeling?
1: I'm an Irie. I'm on giving thanks. Mm-hmm. Well,
0: I tell you all the time, you are my wife's favorite artist.
1: Jaja.
0: Number one is Buju. Number two is Maxwell. They don't really go with it, but that's what it is.
1: I think she's figuring out something.
2: Yeah.
0: she figures out. So first of all, why now? Why put out this album now? What made you want to do it right
1: why
0: now?
1: Why not now? That's a bigger question. Mm-hmm. And what took so long is even a bigger question.
0: That is a two question.
1: These are energies that's needed right now in this space where my music and my genre of music is concerned, reggae, dancehall music. So we want to invigorate that space again with music where people can gravitate towards because it does resonate.
0: Now, there's many different elements of Buju, right? There's the conscious Buju. There's the dancehall Buju. There's the more hip-hop Buju.
1: I would say I'm just musical. I'm just a musical facet that keeps flowing, you know?
0: Which on this project, which element would you say?
1: Dancehall. This is 100% dancehall. This is the genesis. This was how I was introduced to the masses. And through the passage of time, you have to grow or else you'll become monotonous, you know? So the growth is always something where we have to make sure we grow and reinvent yourself. This is our 13th studio album. So we take it back to the foundation, to basics. Mm-hmm. Rather, too bad.
2: You talk a lot about, or recently you've been talking a lot about making sure that the wheel is not reinvented. You want to make sure the foundation remains the foundation of the genre of music that you mm-hmm. represent. What do you feel like it's gotten to today that you're like, I need to make sure that we bring it back? Like, what are you seeing in the genre
1: We have coined a new phrase called trap dancehall. Now, our music is free and liberating. This is the music this is rebel music. You cannot trap it. When you trap something, you trap it for game to slay it. You can't kill this music. This music is the music that free many people and break the cycle of poverty. So you cannot trap it, you know? Mm. So even though a phrase might be coined, it is still dancehall. And the original dancehall must always be represented in whatever we do. Because that's how we bring our culture forward. Hip-hop has changed in a significant way. Yes, but it's still hip-hop.
2: Yeah.
1: And they're still holding on to the rudiments of how the drum plays and how the cadence flow. We don't want to morph into something unrecognizable.
0: Who was the first person to bring Buju into a studio? Who was the first person to see the vision and says, you're going to be great?
1: There was this great revolutionary from Brixton, England, who actually, the man that started the Brixton riot. Mm. He came to Jamaica and opened a recording studio called Blue Mountain Recording Studio. And this gentleman was like a mentor to me, you know. Would always try to go in my book bag and try to question me if I went to school or am I going to school, because a school bell ring, I'm in the studio, as it had been before. So one rainy day, he said to Clement Irie, it was 1986, August the 16th, take Buju Bonton with you to the studio. Mm-hmm. So he can see what the studio looks like. Clement took me to the studio with him, and it was actually 56 Lipen Road, Penthouse Recording Studio. Robert French was running the studio time, and that was my first experience. But Mr. Harris always, you know what I mean, a next good friend of mine was a brother by the name of Uncle Sid. Uncle Sid resided in Boston. Uncle Sid saw Buju Bonton in Jamaica. In those days, there was a rental car, a 323 Mazda, that the foreigners would come to Jamaica and rent. And it was a car, a very popular car for foreigners to rent. Mm-hmm. Uncle Sid would show up in the ghettos and he would always encourage me and tell me, no matter what, your time must come and your time will come. And I want to say, Uncle Sid, rest in peace, because time did come, even though you're not here to see and share in the moment. Mm-hmm. But these are some of the people who saw Buju Bonton before anyone did.
2: Speaking of your family, I know you talk about like your mom and your dad, like you got your entrepreneurial spirit from your mom, right?
1: Mm-hmm, yeah.
2: Yeah, and your charm from your dad. You talk about your Uncle Sid.
1: Yeah.
2: Sid
1: was not my uncle, you know, we call him Uncle Sid. Sid was just a foreigner who come to Jamaica because I used to be on a sound system owned by Flower Gun and Red Dragon them. So Sid and Flower Gun them, you know, those were the superstars when I was coming up. But he always used to tell me, you got it.
2: I was going to ask about sound system culture. So when I was preparing for this interview and I was researching, what I realized is that sound system culture is not just like a culture. It's like really a place I guess people could kind of go to and like get information a bit. Like it was almost like a community. Can you talk a bit about sound system culture and how So you have your actual family, but then you're growing up in this culture where like music and dance becomes a family as well too. And what you take from that to give to people as they listen to your music.
1: Jamaican music possesses many teachable moments. And music has always been a very important teacher. You know? The dance hall is a place where the information is disseminated and people take that and it is widespread. The dance hall is pivotal to us. Now, in the sense where every entertainer, there are stages to this thing. Oh, I grew up. You didn't grow up and just run straight into a recording studio.
2: Mm-hmm.
1: It was never, ever the case. Never, ever, ever, ever. You have to go into the dance hall. The people have to certify you. Is that a pump it or dump it? Or they tell you straight up, go work on your craft. You know what I mean?
2: Mm-hmm.
1: And when you leave the dance hall, you go to the studio. It's like stages. And you move from the studio, you go to the stage. So now that aspect of our culture has slowly been taken away, where we have now the dance hall is there, but entertainers are not readily approaching the mic to hone their craft like that. And then for us, it was also our livelihood. I was employed on a sound system. We have to work Thursday night, Friday night, Saturday night, and Sunday night, and go back home on Monday. So it was not only for listening to the music, you were the actual man running the dance. When the selector plays the A side, he plays the B side, which constitute the version, and you'll be playing your craft. You do that from 9 o'clock until 7 o'clock in the morning. And if you're playing in four different locals, you could not go to the four locals with the same four songs. You have to have new songs. So it helps and push your creativity as an artist. And that I think is a major aspect of our artist development era that has been taken away.
2: How do you do that now?
1: You right? can't do that now. Like I just said, it has been taken away. No one is doing it now. First, the art is not brave enough. And they all think they are stars, which the people make us who we are. Mm-hmm. And we cannot be aloof from them. So when you find yourself not being connecting,
2: mm-hmm.
1: because you figure that, oh, you're bigger than this, then we have a clear disconnect.
0: All right, we got more with Buju Bantan. When we come back, it's The Breakfast Club. Good morning.
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0: is DJ Envy, Just Hilarious, Charlamagne Tha God. We are The Breakfast Club. We're still kicking it with Buju Banton. Did you think people got too caught up with titles? Because everybody at one point wanted to be the king of dancehall. I'm the king of dancehall. I'm the king of dancehall. Do you think it created too much of a...
1: We're all kings in the dancehall. Yeah. We're all kings in the hip-hop. We're all kings in R&B, you know? The father himself said, you know, you're all gods, but you shall die like men. So, I mean, this title... When I was growing up in my country, you used to see posters on the light post, on the light poles and posters on the wall. The crowning of Early Black, the crowning of this entertainer, the crowning. And these crownings were never something initiated by the individuals. It was always something initiated by the outside factor. That is why the dancehall was so important. The dancehall chose who was king. Like Papa San, the dancehall said you are the fastest talker. Like Ninja Man, the dancehall said, okay, we're going to give it a 14-gun pantit. You know, like Yellow Man, the dancehall said, you are the king, King Yellow. Mm-hmm. You know, this is not something I man ever see myself gravitating towards, because I'm a servant. I can't be two things, you know. And I want to serve my people. I don't want to be lord and king over them. A whole different thing I'm on the pun.
2: You did Driver A on the Colors platform, the show that they placed on like YouTube and social. Yeah. Mm-hmm. And the response that you got to it, I mean, you're one of the greatest, but people were like in awe of how great you sounded. Mm-hmm. How I see people in the comments just talking about how like it brings back memories just watching you perform it, and they're looking through their computers. When people come and they see you at the show, the UBS Arena and all these different places, does that
0: reggae artist to sell out?
2: Yeah, arena, like that feeling of like warming people's hearts in that way and connecting to so many of their memories. Like, what does that do for you when you're in there creating the music that you know is intentional?
1: It's a great feeling because you know that there's a population out there and people out there who's expecting great works. I don't want to ever sit down and do a body of work that I cannot wholeheartedly represent platforms like this. So we have to make sure that we take the time in the studio. Make all the mistakes, do all the effing up in the studio, because there's a place where you spend time with experience so we can have a good end product like we're having now. So everything is factored in.
2: Yes.
1: You know, it's not just a slam bam, thank you, moms kind of situation. You know what I mean? A lot of thought goes into the music that we make for the people. A lot of production goes into the music that we make, and that will never change.
2: It's crazy that people are surprised by that when that is the way that you build great music in a great music career. Like even your breath control that you had when you were performing on Colors, people were like wowed by. And I'm like, but this is what artists that develop into the greatest.
1: This is what the dancehall, holding the microphone in the dancehall does. If you're in a dancehall and you're singing and the crowd is with you, you cannot stop that song unless they say pull up. And they have their way of saying pull up, whether you're going to hear some shots in the air, or the fence is going to be laid flat on the ground, or you're going to hear so much noise. So, and it helps you to develop a good breath control and a good lung capacity to deliver.
0: Mm-hmm. You know, it's crazy when you have an artist that has legacy and catalog like you. It's so amazing to see that. I feel like you almost get more now than you did when you first came out. To see you on the road, to see sold out shows, to see sold out arenas. How does that feel to see that from so many decades to where you are now that it still continues even more?
1: Well, for my part, I must say, when I started out in this music, I started out playing in some 200 seats. My first concert in New York City was the Biltmore Ballroom. Then I find myself playing the Hammerstein Ballroom, Radio City Music Hall. And I used to do like, on that respect to David Levy, we did two shows in Madison Square Gardens in one night. One show at 8 and one show at 11. I mean, I don't know if anyone remember those good old days when that used to be running harder, you know? We're happy knowing that we can still reach the masses. Most importantly, we're happy that the music that we make surpass and last the test of time, that we can still sound like it's yesterday it was made. All these things, excuse me, are important because you don't want to go around the microphone and sing something and people say, oh man, you're singing the same songs all the time. You gotta keep inventing yourself, back to my point, to keep it relevant strong.
0: You know, in... You said at one time, you said your mission's been the same since 1992. To uplift,
1: eradicate negativity from the minds of my people.
0: Absolutely.
1: And feed them musically.
0: Has anything
1: hasn't changed.
0: I was gonna ask.
1: Won't change. I will never change. See, I see ourselves as the last of the Mohican, you know. I come from a time where, like, was discussing before, where dancehall was pivotal. You know, that's not happening anymore. So we have to make sure that we impart this knowledge on the younger youths who see what Boja Banton is doing, see what a vibe is doing, or what a bounty or beanie is doing, but want to do it. Let them know that this is where it come from. So you want to do it, you can be the fly by day and the pitch by night. But if you want the long haul for the long run with longevity and stability, this is how it's done.
0: Now they asked, heard the interview, and they asked about your legacy. What did you want your legacy to be?
1: I'm going to really go with that something there, you know. You know what I mean? On our plan, forget you die already.
0: Why did you answer like that? Because
1: I don't really subscribe to them thing because people are freaky, you know. I grew up with in a time when talent speak. No, talent don't speak anymore. It's followers' voice. You heard more than hear more than everything, anything else. I don't go with that narrative, you know. We make our music and we hope that the music reaches the masses. Cause when our work is done, other people's work is just going to start. Mm-hmm. We have to move on and other people go and do the same thing. You know what I mean? So we just do good works and leave the work and leave it in the ether, in the universe, you know.
0: All right, it's Boja Banton. New album, Too Too Bad, is out right now. It's The Breakfast Club. It's Boja Banton.

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13: 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Charlamagne Tha God.
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14: How y'all feel out there? 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Happy to be here. Another day to serve our beautiful listeners. Good morning. Why you ain't clear your throat before you started talking, man? You know you got a show to go do. You know you do radio.
13: Usually I drive into work, so I do my little morning routine of getting my... Damn, it's going to sound crazy. But getting my mouth and throat ready. But today, I see Mimi laughing. Don't laugh, Mimi. But today, I'm actually out in Virginia because my car show happens Saturday. So I'm here a little early. I got press to do. I'm getting the cars in. It's loading in. It's a huge thing. We're expecting over 10,000 people. And I'm here early, so I just really just woke up, turned over, and turned the mic on. So that's the reason why I didn't get a chance to do my mouth and throat exercise.
14: Well, first of all, that language you're using, that's a choice. Because all you have to do is say, get my voice ready. Like, when I'm in the morning, I hum with my mouth closed, right? I learned that when I was in this place.
13: So it's you hum on things. I like that. Yeah, you hum on things.
14: But I'm not saying I got to get my mouth and my throat ready. That's a choice. It's okay, though. You came up in New York in the 90s. A lot of, Diddy parties and things of that nature. So we understand. It's okay.
13: It's the same difference. You like to hum on things. So is this the same?
14: No,
13: it's
14: definitely not the same. I'm getting my voice ready. Okay? You said you're getting your mouth and throat ready. That was crazy for no reason.
13: Let me start over. Usually I get a chance to get my voice ready, but
14: there
13: today, because I didn't drive in, I just had to roll out and do what I had to do. Pause.
14: And also,
13: sounds crazy.
14: No, it don't. It doesn't at all. Okay, you're using this.
13: You just got gay ears.
14: I do not. You're just gay.
13: If I'm gay, you're gay.
14: I'm happy. Very.
13: I'm not doing this with you today. Well, good morning. How are you feeling today?
14: I am blessed, black, and highly favored. As I said, happy to be here. Another day to serve our beautiful listeners, man. And we have a special guest joining us today. He is an icon.
13: What's my favorite name?
14: That's not even it, man. You're so white. Like, why? What? That's not even. And you're a DJ.
13: What's my favorite word? I know.
14: Yeah, and you're a DJ, and that's not even how it goes. Okay, Too Short will be joining us. All right.
13: What's my favorite word?
14: I don't use that word.
13: Okay. All right. Okay. Yes, Too Short will be joining us.
14: Yes, but Too Short will be joining us. He's got a new album, Sir Too Short, Volume 2, Drink and Smoke Sampler. And Taylor, who's one of our producers, she was very upset about that title because she
13: very
14: feels
13: upset.
14: Like Too Short is too old to still be drinking and smoking.
13: No. She was so upset.
14: He's only 58,
13: so mad,
14: by the way.
13: She was like, he's too old to be smoking and drinking, too old to be still using bitches and pimps and hoes. He's just too old for all of that. I was like, so you didn't like the album? She was like, nah, the album's dope, though. But, so we'll be kicking it with Too Short.
14: Everything in moderation, okay? I got OGs around me who've been drinking cognac since I was a little kid, and they still here at 70, 80 plus years old. All right.
13: Well, that's not the majority. We would still want people to.
14: I ain't gonna say that's not the majority. Okay, people drink. Is everything in moderation, though? It's like you're not an alcoholic, but you can enjoy a drink here and there. You can still enjoy a joint. A lot of the marijuana nowadays is medicinal.
13: Okay. Yes.
14: Yeah. So it's like, you can. You never know. You can do everything in moderation nowadays.
13: Yes. All right. Well, I'm begging people to, if you have a flight and you are traveling, give yourself a little extra time. Please call the airports. I was actually supposed to leave later in the evening yesterday, but I had to leave early because the storms in the south were affecting flights. Flights were delayed. Flights were canceled. So I had to leave a little early, and my staff that actually I had flights to come here to work couldn't fly, so I had to rent them a car. So they're actually on the road driving here because so many flights were canceled. So if you are flying,
14: you ain't rent Mercedes no car. I know Mercedes in an SUV or something. Big as she is.
13: Yeah, she has the big. We had to rent the big Infiniti QX80, like with the third row.
14: She wears a size 12 in men, of course.
13: She does not wear a size 12.
14: And she's 6'7".
13: She is about 6'3", but she's not 6'7". But the staff is on its way. But let's get the show cracking. What are we starting the show with?
14: What we got? Oh, man. Salute to Jeezy. I'm still on a dopamine high because I was in Vegas last weekend. I went to go see Jeezy's Las Vegas residency. And when this record, Everything, came on, it rang off. I love it so much.
13: All right. Well, Front Page News is next. And get it off your chest. 800-585-1051. Wake your ass up. It's Jeezy. Good morning, y'all.

0: It's DJ Envy, Jess Hilarious, Charlamagne Tha God. We are the Breakfast Club. Let's get in some front page news. Now, has LeBron decided what team he's going to play for? I know there was a little mishap with Miami, and people are assuming it's Miami, but does anybody know? Do we have a decision time, decision date, anything? Do we
1: don't
0: know?
1: At
0: all?
1: Don't care.
2: People care.
0: I do. I care. Mimi, do you care? Do you know?
3: I do care, but judging from yesterday, I don't know, because they took that back, said it was an accident, so I don't know.
1: Yeah, I know everybody's trying to really, really, really make this a thing, but it's not that big of a deal. Like, you know, Bron, you've been around for a long time, and you're an icon, and we salute you, and, you know, wherever you decide to play, you're going to decide to play. But
0: this isn't
1: the decision from, you know, 15 years ago.
0: It's not the decision from 15 years ago, but it's still a huge decision. The fact that he's still putting up 20 points a game, and
1: it ain't even a decision from 10 years ago when he went to the Lakers.
0: He's going to put some asses in seats. I think this might be bigger than when he went to the Lakers.
1: Man, shut
0: people
1: up,
0: really
1: man.
0: Want to know. There's an opportunity that he's going to be playing with the Warriors or Miami, the Cleveland,
2: just
0: because
2: you don't
0: Knicks.
2: Care, Charlotte, don't mean everybody else
1: y'all
2: don't care.
1: Y'all ain't waiting. It's not an A-list headline like that.
0: Yes, it is. You put him and Drake in the same category. Go ahead, Mimi, continue.
1: All the firings at ESPN was bigger than
2: shut up.
1: Any of that. It's a fact. Yeah. It's bigger than the LeBron decision to conversation
2: you.
1: This week. No, to Google.
0: Well, let's
4: you
0: see
4: can search these things. You know what's more important to Google? Because you can search these things and see the number of impressions, man.

0: earmarked for other military priorities and not the war with Iran. Let's listen to an exchange between him and Senator Gary Peters of Michigan.
1: When will you show leadership? When will you show
2: leadership? Why don't you show some leadership and stand up for your fellow Democrats who won't fund the troops, who stand and play partisan politics while you don't give us the money? You want to stand up here and talk about the troops? You won't show any political courage to actually fund our department because you have Trump derangement syndrome and can't actually commit to anything meaningful. So I put this on you, Senator.
1: Secretary Hegseth, you have trillions, you have over $1 trillion. You're asking for $1.5 trillion. It's not a question of money. It's a question of leadership and understanding what it takes to actually win.
2: Political cowardice of Democrats who won't fund the troops.
0: Yes. So meanwhile, the House did nearly pass a $1.15 trillion defense spending bill. And along with that funding for the military, it would also deepen military ties between the U.S. and Israel by expanding cooperation on things like weapons, military technology, and intelligence sharing. Now, it's not law yet. It heads to the Senate, and then it will head to the president's desk for his signature before it becomes law. But many Americans, everyday Americans, are pointing out that all of this feels tone deaf because as Congress is debating over billions of dollars for the military, families are still struggling to afford groceries, rent, and other everyday expenses. And so they're pointing out that this is raising new concerns about, you know, what their priorities are for people here at home. And as we've been talking about government cuts in recent weeks, there's another one that could have a big impact on teenagers and their families. So the Trump administration is making a major change to how it prevents teen pregnancy. The government has cut about $67 million from dozens of programs that taught birth control, healthy relationships, and disease prevention, and said that money is being redirected to programs that emphasize abstinence and marriage. Supporters say it is a return to family values, but critics argue that it's moving away from evidence-based prevention programs that help keep those teen pregnancy rates down. But these new changes, they also align with what was in Project 2025, which encourages teaching abstinence and marriage over sex education programs.
3: Damn.
0: So,
3: you're like, you know, yeah. Just don't have sex. That's how you're going to save some of that money.
0: That is what they're saying. And really quickly, the FDA is investigating another outbreak of that cyclosporia outbreak, which is, of course, can cause explosive diarrhea. This time, at least, there's new 72 cases confirmed. It's been linked to a source that they still haven't identified. And of course, this is different from the one that we've been talking about that's been linked to Taylor Farms and from that supplier in Mexico with the iceberg lettuce. So they are continuing to see where this new outbreak is coming from. We don't know what it's linked to just yet, but the FDA says that it is investigating.
3: You know, was it true, Mimi, that Taylor Farms executives met with White House officials like a couple of days before the administration walked back the false positive detection?
0: That's what I heard, but I couldn't confirm it anywhere. And then they said that the FDA apologized. Did you hear that too? But the FDA said that we did not apologize. We just corrected, you know, what we said. So
3: yeah, I saw that on people. I saw that on PeopleMagazine.com, and I saw that on the Daily Beast, and I was wondering if that was true. And they said they made a donation to like some MAGA super PAC back in 2025 or something like that.
0: Yeah, exactly. You know, could not be. It's hard to tell sometimes with this administration. But coming up at 7, the independent autopsy is complete, but there's questions that still remain. I'm talking about Nolan Wells. We'll break down the findings in the next hour.
4: 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If you need to vent, phone lines are wide open. It's The Breakfast Club. 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
3: What? 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It is my way it comes to the microphone with the time spent on.
4: Deliver.

0: Charlamagne, Envy, what up? Are we live?
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0: I got an indoor pool, an outdoor pool.
1: We want to hear from you on The Breakfast Club.
0: We can get on the phone right now. He'll tell you what it is.
2: We live?
3: Hello, who's this?
4: Hi, this is Stacy. How are y'all?
5: Peace,
6: hey,
5: Stacy.
6: Good morning.
4: Hey, okay, wait a minute. DJ Envy?
3: Yes, sir.
4: No homo, but yo, you made my day. You made my day with your getting your throat ready.
5: I don't even get
4: my throat ready. And I'm in the community.
5: You see what I'm saying?
4: Yeah,
6: wow.
4: Not too much on DJ Envy because DJ Envy love me. And Jessa Larry and Jessa's coming to the show tonight.
6: Stacy.
4: Right. So I was talking to this dude, right?
6: Okay.
4: And we had like a movie date or whatever. And then we tried to do like another movie date. And he was late. And it really like pissed me off. Okay. So I was going to bring him to the show tonight. Uh-huh. But I guess I'm not. Because I was late to the date. And then I got, I don't like when people late. But wait a minute. Check this out. I was late the first date, but I was paying. So like.
6: Oh, so you got pass. So you got the right to be late because you was paying.
4: That's not what I'm saying.
6: Hmm.
4: But I'm busy getting ready for DJ Envy Car Show. So, I mean, I get there when I get there.
6: I know that's right.
5: Are you getting your mouth and your throat ready for DJ Envy's Car Show?
3: Oh, my
4: God. Wait a minute. Listen. My hands are ready. Listen, Charlamagne.
3: What?
4: I play a lot of games, but I don't play when it comes to the cupcake.
6: Period.
3: That's right. Well, Stacy, I don't know. You didn't speak to Mercedes to get an actual vendor table because
4: you didn't
3: connect me with Mercedes. You can't have a table, Stacy. I'm so sorry.
5: You see that, Stacy? You got your mouth and throat ready for no reason. You've been having your mouth and throat ready all of these couple of years for Envy, and he not even getting you a table.
6: You better be playing. Don't do that.
4: You know what? DJ Envy, I was about to slip my throat.
6: Did you? Damn.
5: Then you'll be no good to Envy this weekend if you slit your throat.
4: DJ Envy, don't play me like that because my heart almost dropped. Do you know how many cupcakes I've been baking?
3: Well, Stacy, you better get on the road because they're saying the weather's going to be nasty.
4: So I actually pick up the cars at 9. So I'll be there.
3: Okay.
4: I'm going to be there early.
5: Stacy, let me ask you a question.
4: Aren't the cupcakes? Please don't scare me like that.
5: Aren't the cupcakes supposed to be fresh?
4: They are. Listen, I'm getting them ready now. I've been up early.
5: But the car show ain't till Saturday.
4: Charlamagne, please don't talk to me about bacon because I got this, okay?
6: Right.
4: I got this. Thank you. But Charlamagne
3: bakes buns too, so he knows a little bit about buns as well, sir.
4: Oh, got it. Well, listen, ain't no buns like Stacy's, all right?
6: Period.
3: Goodbye.
5: Stacy's going to be in there with him some hard-ass cupcakes. What the hell?
3: Salute to Stacy. He will have his cupcakes at the car show this Saturday. Hello, who's this?
7: One word, Jay.
3: What's
7: good
3: up?
7: Good morning, Breakfast Club. It's an honor.
5: You said Fort Worth, Jay.
7: Yes, sir.
5: What's happening, baby?
6: Good morning.
5: Calling from, it's close to Dallas, right?
7: Well, I mean, I'm in Houston, but I'm from Fort Worth.
5: Got you. Salute to you, my brother.
7: It's my 45th birthday.
5: Congratulations, King.
3: Happy birthday, brother.
5: What you, a Leo?
7: Hey, I appreciate it. When I tell y'all, it's an honor to hear y'all's voice right now. I'm going to be quick. I got to tell y'all about Frisco, Texas, man. Everything that y'all hear coming out of Frisco, Texas, out of a white person's mouth, when it comes to Carmelo Anthony, it's bull sugar honey iced tea.
5: Tell me more.
7: It was all set up. I played Frisco High School in 1998. Just hilarious. You the comedian on the show. Ask me what the high school mascot is for Frisco High School.
6: What's the high school mascot for Frisco High School?
7: The fighting raccoon.
5: Your mascot
7: is the Wildcat. Look it up.
5: Yeah, but tell me more. So like, why is that a thing?
7: All right, so in 1998, I went to a racist high school called Kennedale. We were 3A. In Texas, high schools are ranked 1A to 5A based on the size of the town. But because we were right between Arlington and Fort Worth, there's a small piece of land called Kennedale that was annexed. So we ended up being in that district because a lot of black people moved from Fort Worth to Arlington in the late 70s, early 80s. So we had to drive to outskirt towns to play sports, play other teams. Frisco was one of them. And for some reason, their mascot was the raccoon. So in 98, we were the first all-black starting lineup for basketball in our high school history. And we walked into that gym and it's all cool.
5: So y'all were the flying raccoons?
7: Bruh, their mascot was the raccoon. So behind each basket, we saw coons.
5: Yeah,
7: so
5: that ain't got nothing to do with y'all.
6: Yeah, and it said,
7: we were so mad when we saw that.
6: But it said that, but
3: they call
6: but
3: them the
7: race off them boys.
6: You told me to look it up. It said the mascot originally began when a student brought his pet raccoon to a school meeting in 1924.
5: Yeah, but it would have been worse if they was calling y'all flying raccoons every time y'all jumped the dump. Look at them flying raccoons. Like, what are we talking about? Like
6: fighting raccoons.
3: I guess fighting raccoons. They just call them coons. They call them the coons. I guess the flying coons.
5: But that wasn't their team. The black team wasn't the coons.
6: The Frisco Independent School District school board voted unanimously to use the full name Fighting Raccoons to ensure racial sensitivity and inclusivity.
5: I think you're overthinking this one.
3: Mm. Yeah, I think
6: so. Come up.
5: Overthinking this one. The white
3: Get
5: team
3: it off
5: called
3: your
5: the
3: chest.
5: Coons. That's actually the joke.
3: 800-585-1051. If you need to, I thought he was going to say the monkeys. I thought he was going to say something. Wow. That's what I thought he was going to look up, but I don't know. But call us up right now. Get it off your chest. It's The Breakfast Club. Good morning.
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2: Not just me, I'm what the culture feeling.
0: Hello, who's this?
3: Hey, what's going on, you guys? This is Taekwon calling from Savannah, Georgia. One, I want to say I appreciate you guys. I'm glad I got through. I drive trucks. I'm driving right now.
4: I know, that's right.
3: There was something I wanted to get off my chest, and as you know, with my ex-wife, you know, we get along, but we don't get along. And I want your opinion on this too. I have two daughters, Morgan and Madison. What up? I know they listen to the show sometimes. 13 and 9, and we had a disagreement where I wanted my kids to start calling their grandparents. They're blessed right now to have about 5 grandparents on both sides combined, or whatever, still living. All in the late 80s, nice. 90s. Tell me why we got into an argument, because I told her I wanted her to start calling them at least once a week, because they complain and that they never hear from them. They call. It's my ex-wife crazy. She blocks them and stuff in their phones, and I always have to be that go-to person.
0: You're not doing nothing wrong.
3: Because she made it seem like I did something wrong, and she didn't want to give her great-grandmother's telephone number to my daughter. I'm like, why? It's her grandmother. Let her have that relationship.
0: Right. Make them kids call them grandkids, yeah. Man. Them grandparents ain't going to be around forever. Like, it is. Mm-hmm. You're not doing nothing wrong.
4: It just seems petty.
5: Unless it's sometimes is harmful to them, but if that's not the case, yeah, let them call their grandparents.
3: Yeah, it's not harmful at all. Let them build that relationship. Like, my grandmother was a seamstress. She used to make stuff for, like, Cool and the Gang and all that stuff.
4: Oh, wow.
3: So you know, my daughter's in the fashion and stuff. So I'm like, talk to her. Get to know her, you know. She's sending you the stuff.
0: As an adult, you gotta remember to call your parents. Like, especially if you know your parents don't live, you know, anywhere near you. Like, you gotta pick up that phone and call them. Because you don't know how much time you're gonna have left with your parents, bro.
5: Nah, that's true.
3: Lastly, the last thing I got to say is TJ Envy with your car show.
5: Yes, sir.
3: I never been or anything, but I was just thinking as I was driving, why don't you and Charlamagne team up or something? Why don't you bring it down to Orangeburg, South Carolina, team up with Charlamagne for a homecoming or something, and have a big show at South Carolina State? That would be awesome.
5: We're thinking about doing it in the summer. We've been getting a lot of calls from South Carolina, and South Carolina has a huge call culture. So we're thinking about doing South Carolina next year.
0: Yeah, I don't have a passion for calls like that. But I would help. I would connect and be with the right people, though.
3: Well, with that, it was more so with you. It's like, you know, you're in media broadcasts and stuff, and you know we have a mass communication program, and you know you received that honorary doctorate from the greatest university, Dr. Charlamagne.
0: Yeah, and you know, I got my scholarship fund with South Carolina State, the Ford Family Endowed Scholarship. I'm actually about to announce the winners for it, you know, this year. I literally was reading essays from students a couple of days ago, and you know.
3: Oh, nice.
0: Yeah. So I'm gonna announce the latest
3: scholarship.
0: Yeah, I'm giving away a few more scholarships in a couple of weeks, actually.
5: Get it off your chest. 800-585-1051. If you need to vent, you can hit us up now. We got the latest with Lauren coming up.
4: We do. Matthew Knowles, he's saying that we may have new Destiny's Child remixes within the next 30 days. So there's going to be some new Destiny's Child music, according to Matthew Knowles.
5: It better not be no old stuff that he done remade.
4: Well, he said it's things that we have never heard before, things that they never got the chance to release. Okay. And he teased, you know, one major artist. Like, they were like, can you give us any names? He teased one major female rap artist who we can look forward to on some of the songs. So we'll talk about it in the latest.
5: All right. We'll get to that next. It's The Breakfast Club. Good morning.
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0: The Fair Housing Law prohibits discrimination in the sale, rental, and financing of housing-related transactions. 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Any actions or omissions taken because of race, sex, color, religion, disability, familial status, or national origin that restricts your housing choices is unlawful. If you believe that your rights have been violated, contact the Human Relations Commission at 436-4927. This announcement was funded through the City of Evansville's Community Development Block Grant.
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13: All right, y'all. So Matthew Knowles, he was on Page Six Radio and they were talking about a bunch of different things. But he got into the fact that there may be some new Destiny's Child. Well, old, but new to us, Destiny's Child music. Let's take a listen.
14: And what we're doing now is we're about to market a bunch of new remixes. Some you've never heard before.
15: Wow.
14: From Destiny's Child.
16: Oh, when can we expect that?
14: In the next 30 days.
16: Oh,
15: okay.
14: We have a number of remixes that have never been released, and we'll be putting those out soon.
16: Now, are they remixes with other artists or like DJs?
14: No,
16: kind of
14: it's
16: mixing
14: with
16: it
14: the
16: up?
14: Girls. They're with the girls. Now, we have some guest rappers on it, but it's the girls on it. There's some that are dance mixes, and then there's some that are just regular urban mixes. So there's a combination. We have so much music that hadn't been put out yet on Destiny's Child.
16: Are there any rap features that we're very excited about that you can tease? Or?
14: Well, you just said one, Missy Elliott. She's on one of them.
17: I hope that he's running that by the gang, though. I hope he's talking to Beyonce and Kelly and Michelle about this before he just starts putting his music out.
18: Man, Matthew, you doing what
2: and
18: you want.
2: Is it a new... It's a new verse from Missy, or is it a verse that Missy's done 10 years ago?
13: The way that I heard it, based on what we just heard, the way that I heard it was that these were older things that we just never been able to hear. So now they're going to be releasing them. And it's like an album full of these like remixes or mixes that he's calling them.
2: Yeah, I'm with Shawla. I hope he got approval from B and Kelly and the rest of the team.
17: Because
2: I just don't want to hear. And Michelle, I don't want to hear stuff that they didn't approve because there's a reason why they didn't put it out.
17: Exactly. That's the reality of the situation.
13: Yeah. And I know Matthew Knowles owns the Destiny's Child trademark, but I feel like with something like this, he would definitely like consult.
17: He's not the musician. Like the creatives are the ones who actually make the music. And as you just said, Envy, if they didn't put it out, they didn't put it out for a reason. So you can't just jump out the window and start releasing music without their permission or approval.
13: Yeah,
18: we gonna see how this
13: I was about
18: goes.
13: To say we counting down to 30 days now.
18: So he got the tour too. He got the Destiny's Child tour coming up too.
13: It's like a tribute thing that he does that he's doing. So we'll see. We're counting down. Now in other news, LeBron James. So there was a whole skerfuffle that happened via YouTube skerfuffle.
17: What's a skerfuffle?
13: Skerfuffle is like when you get, it's like ramblings or like, you know, like, like mess.
17: Skerfuffle.
18: I love how she made it
13: up. I said skerfuffle.
17: I thought it was kerfuffle.
13: Listen, y'all know what I'm talking about.
17: No, we don't.
13: Anyway, so LeBron James, the Miami Heat, posted a link on YouTube on accident. Now, this happened a few days ago. The link that they posted to their YouTube channel, it was titled LeBron James Introductory Press Conference, and it was followed by the date July 27th. And now, again, this was to their official YouTube channel. Now, a spokesperson came out and gave Shams over at ESPN a statement saying that it was a mistake. It was mistakenly posted to the team's YouTube page and then it was later deleted.
18: Now, that's crazy.
13: Yeah. Now, since then, people have been pointing out that on the Heat's LinkedIn page, there is a YouTube strategy job opening that has been posted. Even though the team hasn't mentioned firing anyone, but that is posted there. Now, I will say, because people think that this is like a hint of like, he's going here. He's, you
18: right.
13: know what I mean?
18: Everybody would think that.
13: Yeah, but I know in newsrooms, you prep stories for stuff like this because you don't, like when it happens, it will happen on the moment. So maybe the teams know a time range potentially and they're all preparing because they think they might be in the conversation. But yeah. Now, also, I've been seeing.
2: Or he made a decision. He told him he was going to announce it and whoever it was put the thing on Instagram and you scheduled it and it didn't happen.
13: But why would you schedule it for before the 27th?
18: Somebody leaked it. If that's what it is, Envy. Like somebody just leaked it.
13: Mm-hmm. Yeah. I will say too. I've been seeing headlines about LeBron James being irritated, talking about Adam Silver's comment where he said that like the calendar is being delayed and kind of like some of the pressure that it seems like they're trying to put on LeBron to make the decision as well. So, yeah. I don't know. We got to get to the 27th is 4 days away. So maybe that's another countdown that we're having.
17: They're creating all this expectation for no reason, because you're just putting extra pressure on LeBron to wherever he goes to have to deliver. Because if you go to any of these teams and you don't deliver what people want, which is a championship, then the media is going to have a field day with your legacy. Mm-hmm. So it's just like, yo, just pick a team and go already, please.
18: The CP don't care.
13: I was about to say,
18: all the stuff is stirred up.
13: 100%.
17: But
13: now,
17: this is their team stirring it up. And I'm just saying, it's not going to get any bigger than it already is.
13: Do you think that LeBron has pressure, though? Like, it's LeBron. Like, he's kind of...
18: Like, it's LeBron.
13: Because I just think that, like, he's more control.
17: He shouldn't have any pressure because he's already LeBron. LeBron's been home already. But what I'm saying is he's putting extra pressure on himself.
13: Oh, because
17: by creating
13: all
17: of this expectation.
2: Yeah.
17: That's what the problem.
2: I think he's delaying it for nothing. I think he knows where he wants to go, but he is keeping the pressure on him. The conversation, even though Charlamagne doesn't think so, but the conversation right now is LeBron and what team he wants to go to. I mean, the damn NBA said they can't put out the schedule till this man makes a decision.
13: Right.
2: I seen Bleacher Report just say something about he's waiting for a team to say that they're going to take Kyrie or AD. Like, yeah, it's LeBron's decision.
17: Yeah, but they've been saying that for weeks. Too long now. They said that when they first announced Golden State, it was supposed to, he's supposed to go to Golden State. Then Anthony Davis supposed to go to Golden State.
13: They've been saying a lot. Did y'all see? It was like the end of last week. I think it was like Friday, Saturday. They thought it was like a whole thing of LeBron's going to Philly, but it was like all fake online. Did y'all see that?
17: No, that's not fake. Philly's still in play.
13: No. It was like people were saying that he landed at Philadelphia Airport, that an announcement was coming at 8 p.m. I think it was like Thursday or Friday. And then Shams had to come out and say, Rich, like that never happened. Like
17: they're
13: people
17: doing
13: have been creating all
17: these
13: narratives. Yeah.
17: People is clutch.
13: It's working.
17: People is clutch. That's who's creating these narratives.
13: Yeah, people supposed to do that though, right?
17: I mean, you're LeBron.
13: I get what you're saying.
17: Yeah, you're already LeBron.
13: Well, yeah. Well, that's where we are with this. No decision, but all the conversation. So we'll be back in the next hour. Speaking of conversations, Travis Scott had one with Variety. He has a huge deal with Paramount that he's expanded, but also he's talking about that big movie, The Odyssey, that he opened up. So we'll get into it.
2: All right. Now, when we come back, we got front page news, and then Too Short will be joining us. So don't go anywhere. It's The Breakfast Club. Good morning.
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0: JNV, Just Hilarious, Charlamagne Tha God. We are the Breakfast Club. Let's get in some front page news. What's up, Mimi?
1: Good morning, everyone. Yeah. So we start this hour with the independent autopsy findings in the death of 18-year-old Nolan Wells. The report found that both the cause of manner of death, it remains undetermined, meaning the forensic pathologist still cannot say exactly how he died or whether his death was an accident, a homicide, or something else. Here's a family attorney, civil rights attorney, Ben Crump, explaining the report's key findings. And we do want to warn you, some of the details, they may be pretty difficult to hear.
2: The focal area of red discoloration in the soft tissue of the back of the head is significant because he cannot determine why you have that red discoloration in the back of his brain. He was missing his throat when they received the body, and he wants to know why they held it back. He's not drawing any conclusions, but he said he would want to examine it if there were neck fractures or compressions to the neck. The last thing that is significant, the condition of his body when he went into the water. Was he conscious or unconscious? Was he forced or unforced into the water? For these reasons, this pathologist cannot rule out if any intervening non-accidental factors contributed to or caused the death of Nolan Wells. He's saying based on the examination of the body, he cannot rule out foul play.
3: Did Ben Crump say he was missing his throat?
0: That's what it sounded like he said, right?
1: Mm. Yes.
3: How? So if somebody's missing their throat, that had to happen somehow. That has to be some type of foul play, right? Missing their throat?
1: No, not at all. So remember, Mississippi, they got the body first. And so during their autopsy, they removed it. And for whatever reason, they didn't put it back. And basically what I've been reading, what I've been hearing is that that's normal because maybe they saw something, they want to further examine it. And so they kept it to do so. And so when the body moved on to Washington, D.C. to the second autopsy, it was missing. And so the pathologist in the second autopsy, he didn't have it to examine. So he couldn't, you know, make any determination on if there was something that happened that, you know, with his neck, because it was not, you know, his throat, all those things.
4: That is so weird. How can you even like have one body part one place, and then like how you even,
0: because they were doing more testing, she said, but the thing
1: they
0: is,
1: were doing more testing.
0: If they do an independent autopsy, I need all the body parts back.
4: That's what I'm saying.
0: Autopsy.
3: And I want all the body parts back because I done seen One Spoon of Chocolate and Get Out, and I done read too many conspiracy theories about white people harvesting organs. Give me everything. I need all my organs back.
4: It's weird. It's
1: I had all the questions. I had all the questions, but apparently this is normal. This is something that they do when there's one.

0: It's just a lot of questions that still remain, more than answers that we got from that that autopsy press conference yesterday. And as you may remember, he disappeared on the 4th of July at Horn Island after going on a celebration with others who returned to the mainland, but he did not. The Jackson County Sheriff's Office says the investigation remains active and investigators, they will continue to work. But Nolan's parents, of course, they say that they are still waiting for answers on what happened to their son.
1: And so I saw his best friend, alleged best friend, did like a long form interview. I didn't get a chance to.
0: Which best friend is this?
1: Oh, what was his name?
0: All these kids are coming out now and saying these things. And you know, I know some of the parents are like, I don't know this kid. And it just, it's hard to tell.
2: So the funeral did happen, correct? It did, cause I know we were talking about which one of his quote unquote friends would be showing up. Did they have did a lot of his friends show up? Did people stay away? Do we know
0: a
2: that?
0: A lot of his friends showed up. A lot of his teammates showed up. No one from the boat showed up. No one who was on the boat with him showed up. But right. Yes,
1: the kid's name is Warren Hutchison too. It's actually in the New York Post this morning. But he said that that Nolan had been drinking alcohol the day he vanished. But he said he seemed fine.
0: Yeah, I don't think that's a friend. From everything that I'm reading.
1: No, yeah, he said he was his best friend. So I don't know.
0: I don't know either. Well, case is but just They're from what weird. I've been seeing, I don't think that Warren is a friend. So there's that. And I think we are out of time. I don't even think we have time for the second story, guys. Mm-hmm. All right. Well, we will save this one again for tomorrow. We'll start with this one because I think this is a really good story that I really want to get to. But for now, that is your front page. For more stories, definitely check out Front Page Podcast, wherever you get your podcasts.
2: All right. Well, thank you so much, Mimi.
0: Thank you.
2: Now, when we come back, Too Short will be joining us. We're going to kick it with Too Short, so don't go anywhere. It's The Breakfast Club. Good morning.
3: The Breakfast Club.
1: Peace to the planet. 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
5: 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The Evansville region is receiving more than $1.8 million through Indiana's Ready 2.0 Arts and Culture Initiative. The Children's Museum of Evansville will receive $1.5 million for new interactive exhibits and public art projects, while the Evansville Museum receives $310,000 to create a new riverfront sculpture garden. Indiana is sending more than $38 million to cities and counties after temporarily suspending state gasoline taxes. The funding replaces money normally used for local roads, while the tax break remains in effect through the end of August. Locally, Evansville will receive nearly $363,000, Vandenberg County nearly $359,000, Posey County just over $207,000, and Warwick and Gibson counties will each receive more than $250,000. Expect delays on the eastbound Lloyd Expressway this week. NDOT crews are paving through major intersections, including McDowell Road and the University Parkway ramps. Traffic will be stopped for up to 15 minutes at a time while fresh asphalt is placed. Drivers should expect delays and follow directions from flaggers. Indiana utility regulators are proposing changes aimed at slowing rising electric bills. Following public meetings across the state, including Evansville, regulators are recommending a review of utility surcharges, improved billing transparency, and expanded assistance programs for customers. And residents filled Tuesday's Posey County Commissioners meeting to voice concerns over a proposed data center near Boberg and Horner Roads. Commissioners say no formal proposal has been submitted, but confirmed they've signed a non-disclosure agreement with a developer. Residents cited concerns over water use, noise, and other

0: long-term impacts. The issue will be discussed again Monday at a special meeting of the Posey County Area Plan Commission. And that's your local news update from WEOA. The tri-state forecast calls for sunshine and comfortable summer weather today. Look for a high in the upper 70s with a light north wind. Tonight, skies become mostly clear with a low in the lower 60s. Thursday brings more sunshine and another afternoon in the upper 70s. Rain chances return Friday and continue on and off into early next week. A few stronger storms are possible between Sunday and Tuesday, with heat and humidity making a return as well.
1: The Fair Housing Law prohibits discrimination in the sale, rental, and financing of housing-related transactions. The Human Relations Commission promotes non-discrimination and works to ensure fair and equal housing opportunities for all. Any actions or omissions taken because of race, sex, color, religion, disability, familial status, or national origin that restricts your housing choices is unlawful. If you believe that your rights have been violated, contact the Human Relations Commission at 436-4927. This announcement was funded through the City of Evansville's Community Development Block Grant.
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7: And when I started telling the story about how I met Each Ho, that turned into the longer version of Freaky Tales. And I would just notice early on, if I said certain things, people would either laugh or they would be like, oh, you know, and that just started the whole element of the shock value in my songwriting. And I just kept going with it. So me and my rap partner at the time, Freddie B, we incorporated that Dolemite bitch, that scream. And we put our little twang on it. And it was a part of our shows. As youngsters, we would be rocking the crowd. Like, everybody say bitch. And then people just loved it. So it just kept going, man.
8: Now we had, I thought that was Taylor right there. We had a producer. Her producer named Taylor. She walking right here. She was so mad at you.
7: Okay.
8: Because you named your album Too Short, Drink and Smoke.
7: Yeah.
8: Sir Too Short, Volume 2, Drink and Smoke. Mm-hmm. And she feels like you're too old to still be drinking and smoking.
7: Oh,
8: and she said she don't believe you care about your health.
7: Actually, I'm very health conscious, and I do everything in moderation all these years. I wasn't like a young, wild, over-the-top, hangover-having party-type person. Man, I stay focused. I stay on point. So over the years of moderation has afforded me the ability to continue. And I still smoke weed, man.
8: Why wouldn't you?
9: Yeah.
7: But I never was 8 blunts a day, never smoked blunts, never smoked backwoods or Phillies or none of that stuff. I always smoked little ass joints of a modest size. No, not even big ass joints. And I take a joint, like right now I probably have a half a joint on me. And it's a half a joint. I've been smoking this joint for like 3 tries now. Take it out, 3-4 puffs, catch a buzz, put it out, take it out. I do it like that. I go out and drink.
9: You do it the OG way.
7: Yeah, I go out and drink. I'm not drinking 8 shots of tequila. Give me a drink, maybe get a little shot on the side, catch a buzz. I'm cool. So to picture drinking and smoking as hella high and hella drunk is just not the reality that I'm living.
8: One of the songs on the album features Snoop Dogg, Ice Cube, and E-40. It's called Good Coochie.
7: Yeah, you just announced to them. I didn't tell them I was using that song.
9: Dang.
8: No, she was y'all a group.
7: Yeah.
9: God damn.
7: I was like, yesterday I said somebody should probably call Cube and tell him. But I think I could get Snoop and 40 on board, but Cube is like, he does what he wants to do. And if he doesn't approve of it, I'm like, if Cube don't say it's cool, we got to take that one off the album.
8: Well, I was going to ask you what makes good coochie. You know, that's a question that women like to ask.
7: Yeah, I think there's an essence of good coochie. It's a walk. Okay. The way you kind of sit still and the way you kind of carry yourself, you're like, well, I bet that's good. Mm-hmm. You just think it. And then there's the actual reality of good coochie, which it's not something you can explain. It's something you got to feel. You got to be like, it's good.
9: Yeah.
7: And you just got to, it's got to really like wake you up in the middle of the night, think about it. Or early in the morning, you wake up and you're like, you live in that moment again in your imagination. It's just, that's great. Mm-hmm. Or you bump into somebody you ain't seen in a while, you're like, ooh, forgot about that one, man. Yeah. Like they're reminiscing.
8: Mm-hmm. Mm-hmm. You never found one that you wanted to settle down with for the rest of your life, though? Clearly not, because you never got married, right?
7: You answered the question and asked it. Yeah. Mm-hmm. Bro, I had at least five that I feel stupid. Like, bro, you should have kept one of them, because you know how later in life, you're like, damn, she did good. She still look good. Yeah. I'm like, I lost some good ones, man. I walked away from some good ones. Wow. And I do have regrets about that, but I didn't have the vision to see in the future, because for them five, I could tell you 25. That was, I'm so glad I didn't stay there with my life. Mm. So.
8: You think it's your persona? Like the persona that you have wouldn't allow you to?
7: Nope. I think it's my, some of those women would be like, you're an egomaniac, selfish person. I think it's the exact opposite of being selfish. I'm like, you know, I knew for a fact that I was going to continue doing what I was doing the way I was doing it. Mm. I was going to continue jumping on planes, going to shows and hit the after hours, after party, tip through the strip club. And I just think I wasn't willing to be at that time in my life a good man to my woman. And I'm like, why should I do this to you when I know what's going to happen? Mm. Yeah. So I don't think I would have been a good young father. I wouldn't have been very present. I don't think I would have been a good husband at a 20, 30, 40 year old. Mm-hmm. Too short. I wasn't going to do it. So I would get really close to that part where it just feels so good. And it's like, I'm like walking to the bathroom. So I'm like, girl, you know, I love you. I'm like, oh, I said it. I got to get the out of here. Yeah. And, then I take off running, man. So I ran from love, not because of anything that would need me to go to therapy, which is what they say when they break up with you. Mm-hmm. I hope you get some help. You like really, you know, the one out the door.
9: Yeah.
7: Well, I wish you the best. I hope you get some help and get some
8: therapy. They might be right, though.
9: Running away from love right now? Like, currently? Like,
7: I don't know if I'm still running, but I'm still a rock star. I was happy with my youthful playboy lifestyle, but right now it is like, you know, the clock is ticking.
9: Wow.
7: And it's like, I no longer want to have like five girlfriends in rotation.
9: Yeah.
7: I don't wish to go out tonight and be like, damn, let me see who I can f-. Like, all that's out the window. But I haven't yet found like, because that's a big deal. Like, who's going
9: to
7: grow old with me?
8: You're proving all the women right, because women always say, yeah, of course you want to hang it up, you know, once you get to a certain age.
9: Wait till you get old. You can't get it up like that anymore.
7: I think that some of us should do that, because we go through these miserable ass in and out of relationships and divorces, and you're on your third wife and you still ain't got it right. I'm still looking for my first.
9: Yeah.
7: So it's like,
9: it's subjective.
7: A lot of people should live a life like I live. Do your 20s, 30s, 40s. You get to your 50s and 60s. Find a companion. I just, for those first 50 years, I was stuck in this in between. The reality of Todd Shaw and the reality of Too Short kept intersecting and crossing, and I kept running from it.
9: Like,
7: when it get too real, I run from it.
9: Mm. Yeah.
7: But now I'm like, I'm facing it now. I'm like, okay, this is a different chapter, and you can't have that mentality anymore. It doesn't really work.
9: Yeah.
7: It doesn't work at all. There's nothing about what I used to do that fits now.
10: All right, we got more with Too Short when we come back. Don't move. It's The Breakfast Club. Good morning.

0: DJ Envy, Just Hilarious, Charlamagne Tha God. We are the Breakfast Club. Lon La Rose is here as well. We're still kicking it with Too Short. Charlamagne?
1: What's something 25-year-old Too Short believed about women that 60-year-old Too Short would challenge?
2: I wasn't there, man. I was literally hanging with a bunch of pimps and players and straight cats, and I'm watching my homeboys in high school make babies. Mm-hmm. And coming out of high school, we in our young 20s, he got 3 baby mamas. Mm-hmm. And, you know, he in court with his baby mama every other Tuesday. They going with the garnishes, whatever. And the baby daddy, when he come back from court, mad as hell with the little paperwork. And it's about 5 terms that they'll be arguing about. And I just like, bro, I don't want that life. And on top of these kind of situations with certain people, you got a job, you in the street, whatever. But I'm a rapper. When they hit their rapper bank account, they hit it hard. Mm-hmm. Ball players, and they hit it hard. Yeah. They like a ball player with 8 baby mamas is fly until he ain't playing no more. Mm-hmm. And then it's like you still got to pay, like you got a contract after you ain't got a contract no more. Right. And I just didn't know if that would affect my career. And I'm telling you, bro, I have so many times just stepped away from the situation. So yeah. I wasn't really blaming it on the female. There's nothing that the female was doing wrong in any of my situations that I didn't keep. I was the guy that I was the one that messed up in the relationship. I never blamed none of them. Mm-hmm. And like, I left you. I would have an excuse.
3: Right.
2: I was like, you throw the towels on the floor. I don't like that. And I just make up anything.
4: Mm-hmm. Like, so watching other people growing up, like, you learned,
2: I was scared straight.
4: Love was very toxic from what
2: and
4: you
2: I still
4: saw.
2: Feel to this day that that is for some people and it's not for others. If you just look at the divorce rate, is look at that, and I'm like, I'm half right. Mm-hmm. Like, it ain't working for.
4: But it might not. That's not your story.
3: Yeah, you ain't like, been married to be divorced.
2: Hey, I can tell you this much.
4: Okay.
2: On behalf of what you're trying to get at, now that I'm a parent, and a lot of times I'll say, no, I'm not y'all tonight because I'm about to kick with my kid. Mm-hmm. I used to laugh as I said that. Mm. I thought that was the most hilarious thing in the world. Like, do you know what's going down tonight? Like, you finna stay in the house with some little ass kids? But I didn't know. I did not know that unconditional love was better than the club.
4: Yeah.
2: I didn't know that. And I, you know, also, if you've been in a long-term relationship and you know the rewards of that, I don't know that.
3: Right.
2: So you can't even sit here right now and convince me how amazing that is because I've never done it.
4: Yeah.
2: And I think that on my side of the fence, you was on the porch at the house with that little bitty dog, you know, and everybody like, daddy, won't do this. You was out there looking at me like, dang, I wish I could hang out with short dog.
1: Absolutely. Where did this trauma begin, Todd? Yeah. Where did this trauma begin?
2: Fourth grade.
4: Not Todd.
3: Good way. No, because it does sound like you've like been trying to escape from something. You waited until 53 to have your baby girl, early? Right?
2: Probably a couple of boyfriend, girlfriend aspirations, and it didn't go my way. And then one day, a couple of those, I'm like, man, I ain't doing this no more. Mm-hmm. And I read a lot of books as a youngster. I was in those books, Man Child in the Promised Land and all the Donald Goins books and the movies. And then,
1: Iceberg Slim.
2: And definitely the story of my life, Pimp, the story of my life was very influential, which he later denounced in another book called, what was his last book?
1: Oh, I can't remember.
2: The Naked Soul, Iceberg Slim.
1: But you know what's so ill about Pimp? That when people go back and read it, he was traumatized by his mother.
2: Everything. Yeah. I mean, he was traumatized, period.
1: Yeah.
2: And in the last book, he goes, this Pimp my life up.
1: That's right.
2: I would have lived a way better life. That's I was intelligent. I could have done all kinds of things in life. But I pimped and it left me in a penitentiary half my life and on drugs half my life. He denounced it.
1: That's right.
2: But at the same time, I took a part of that and I was so fascinated at every movie, not by what the pimp did in his lifestyle, but just the way he pulled up, the way he looked and the way he commanded, treat me like this. One of my favorite movies is Willie Dynamite. Mm-hmm. When the movie comes on, a lot of these movies are about the rise and the fall or whatever. But when Willie Dynamite comes on, he has 7 hoes of all different ethnicities and he is on top of the world. And his level of pimp mentality is way different than most of these pimp characters in a movie. And I'm like, they had a little pimp council. They talk about separating the territories and you get that side of town. Willie's like, man, my bitches are savages. Can't put my bitch on one corner. And I'm just like, I'm a little fascinated by this. I'm like, I want to be that guy I want to be the guy who's sitting around his living room and seven girlfriends. They all my girlfriends. Mm-hmm. And I manifested that reality. I've lived that life. I've been on a date. I'm like, we're going out tonight. I've got like seven girls with me. I'm really in a relationship mm-hmm. with all seven. Mm-hmm. They all know about it. I'm not a pimp. They're not my hoes, but we are in
4: polygamous.
2: We are in something. In sync.
4: In relationship.
2: With, like, I'm going to go sleep in this bed. Usually with her. I did shit, but that's just a headache.
4: Yeah.
2: That is a headache.
4: Because I'm just saying, but, like, how much can one do?
3: You
4: seven
3: the
4: bitches.
3: Project with Better Pimp, though, right?
2: And but it's it is a image that I'm a persona I'm selling. I'm not really being it in real life
3: anymore.
4: No, back in the day, you
2: even
4: were.
2: Back then, I was just selling. Okay. I want y'all to see me walk in the club with. Oh. I say walk single file mm-hmm. and follow me in, and I just want y'all to see the look. I was marketing.
3: Not a leader. So okay, at what point does the image stop? And
2: that, let's talk about this. So do we have to really be age appropriate in hip hop? Can we not continue to be like a movie and keep selling our character and it is what it is? Like, do the Coke rappers have to stop saying I sell Coke just because they stopped doing it 20 years ago?
1: Yes.
2: Can you still weave together a dope ass Coke rap and be like, I whip it, I do it. I'm like, it's music.
1: You can, but I think the difference is, by the way, I enjoy all of it, right? But I enjoy it because I'm 48 years old and I understand that it's just entertainment.
2: Yeah. Can hip hop have characters? Do we have to like, well, I'm 40 now. This the real me. I'm never going to give
4: talk
2: you.
4: Talk about it in a passing.
2: I'm never going to give you Todd Shaw in a rap song. It doesn't exist.
1: But the problem with
2: Todd Shaw's not a rapper.
1: The problem with hip hop is hip hop always claims to be real and they actually punish you. If you're not real, if you're not living your raps, if we knew it was just entertainment, y'all could do this shit. Y'all 70 if y'all want to.
2: From day one, you can go check my track record. I've always rapped in a song and said, I'm a pimp. In every interview I did, I said, I don't pimp hoes. I'm a rapper.
3: But think about when you talk about pimp in the book, right? You said mm-hmm. when the second book came out, you was like, whoa, hold on, wait. Like, mm-hmm. because there were certain things you bought into in that first book that inspired a lot of who your character is. Mm-hmm. That's what's happening when people are watching or listening to you.
1: Young, impressionable mind.
3: And I get what you're saying a bit, because I do think that there should be some like art creativity that hip hop artists should be able to have. Mm-hmm. But then I think that's when the responsibility conversation comes in. It's like, do you get to pick and choose when your platform grows to where yours has to say, no, I don't want responsibility?
2: It ain't responsibility. It's entertainment. And you got to take it that way. If you listen to this rap music, and you sit there and want to go crash out as a gangster rapper trying to be like so-and-so. I mean, that's just naive to the umpteenth power. Mm-hmm.
1: What conversation did you and Pac used to have? I feel like this would have been a good debate between y'all two.
2: The first time I saw Tupac on BET, I think he was talking to, might have been Donnie Simpson. He was got into his Black Panther mode. I had known him, you know, the fun guy and all this stuff. And I'm like, what the hell is he talking about? And then you come to find out that's his background. That he really had an activist gene in him right. that cared about the community. You know what I mean? Like he really was a Black Panther.
4: Right.
2: I don't think we ever would have just stopped and debated. Like, you know, we would be listening to music, smoking weed, talking about girls, just talking about life, mm-hmm. this and that. We never stopped long enough to go deep. And I heard of his, you know, powwows with certain people. Mm-hmm. But we was rock stars and 90 miles an hour. Wasn't no time to stop. Like, well, I got, you finished the verse? All right, cool. I got two bitches waiting over here. I'll let you later. It was out of here.
1: So listen, you done heard it. That's funny. You heard him on some Black Power stuff. And you was like, we was just with the hoes last night.
2: Right. What the hell is he talking about?
0: All right, we got more with Too Short when we come back. Don't move. It's The Breakfast Club. Good morning.

0: Envy, Just Hilarious, Charlamagne Tha God. We are The Breakfast Club. Lauren LaRose is here as well. We're still kicking it with Too Short. Lauren.
1: You apologize for this. When you said that you never fall in love with any woman that wasn't a mixed woman, you were talking about the mixed babies being beautiful.
2: I never said that.
1: You said, I don't think I've ever fallen in love with a woman that wasn't mixed. And the bae did that to me. I feel that way about life, too. Like, biracial babies are.
2: Well, you didn't say it that way the first time.
1: That's why I read the quote. You said you could take two of the ugliest people. Well, you said mother effers, but two of the ugliest people from different races and they'd F and make a baby.
2: Is that an ugly or beautiful thing, though? Is it?
1: What?
2: That you could take unattractive people and make beauty.
1: That's a beautiful thing. It was the mixed race part.
3: It could be ugly, but it's a beautiful thing.
1: I think people took it as you're saying because it's you're dealing with a woman that.
2: So now they came with this. What's this stuff y'all send y'all DNA to? The 23andMe ancestry. Mm-hmm. Ain't nobody nothing. We all everything. All of us.
3: Yeah. Right.
2: Everything you thought you was, you ain't.
3: You mixed up. Everybody.
2: You know why? This conversation is irrelevant because our grandparents are liars. They don't tell us that they was mixing and mingling, and everybody got, you got your little curly hair, and you got your lighter.
1: When she see you say
4: that. Also, too, a lot of our grandparents got raped.
1: Yes.
2: That part of everything.
4: By the slave master. Yeah.
2: Everything, we all, and I really like this for white people, because they think they white, and they not, and they got, like, why you think Amy got a fat ass and know how to dance? Because Amy's grandmama had a black baby daddy. And it came out looking white, but it's she still got that ass and that rhythm. And I'm just saying, I love black women. Love it. If you look through my phone and check ex-girlfriends, you'd be like, oh, this dated the spectrum. And it ain't about was they mixed. It ain't about was they another race. It's just, I was saying that living in the Bay, so many people in the Bay since the 60s and beyond, I don't know how long they've been doing it, mixed. And then in the Bay, there was always a thing that you could say when you meet somebody, like, what you mix with? And they just tell you, it's an instant answer. It's not, you say that in other places and they get mad at you.
3: Offended, yeah. Mm-hmm.
2: And it wasn't a thing like that in the Bay. And at that time, I was talking to a Bay person.
1: Yeah, you're talking sweetie.
2: Yeah, who is mixed. Mm-hmm. And I was like, damn, looking at you, I'm just thinking, I'm like, damn, I love, it's crazy. I never had, it was an epiphany at that moment. I'm like, damn, all my, this girl was kind of mixed. And I was just thinking that out loud.
1: What's the weed you mix with?
2: Her mama's Filipino.
4: Oh, okay.
3: Her dad is black or something?
2: Yeah.
3: Yeah.
2: And I was just saying that to a person. And at the time, you know, my naive thing I was doing was I didn't realize this new Instagram, what they call it?
3: Communities.
2: The when you're going together.
1: The Instagram lives.
2: Yeah. Going live with somebody with the split screen. I didn't realize the magnitude of that, what the backlash was on, it's not a private conversation.
3: This is the world. Is watching.
2: I could see how one person would go, Too Short said he don't like black babies. That was the next statement. The nigga said he don't like black babies. Then somebody said he don't even like black women. And I'm like, I didn't say none of that. Cause I actually like beautiful women across the board. Mm-hmm. And I actually don't think that beauty is something that is on your face or your body. I think you could take the finest mother in a picture and bring them to life and be like, as soon as this bitch opened her mouth, she ugly as because of her things that she says, the facial expressions she makes. She's very photogenic, but she's an ugly person when she's animated and vice versa. You could look at a picture of somebody and go, I don't think she looks good. And then you see that woman in person and go, oh my God, she is beautiful.
3: Because of the way she carry herself.
2: And,
3: how she
2: and
3: speaks.
2: Everything. Yeah. It's not even like it's the camera, which is a mechanism, cannot capture that beauty. Mm-hmm. It is not made right to capture that. And other people know how to cheat it with a little facial expression and a pose. You're like, angle. You can be cute all you want in them pictures. You're an ugly mother in real life. Mm-hmm. And I love beauty. Do you like butterflies and trees and nature and other beautiful people? Do you like that? Because you know some beautiful people that just have a bad day all day.
3: Yeah.
2: Everything just piss them off. They just mad all day.
1: Just angry.
2: And I am not prejudiced in any kind of way. I am not race prejudiced in any kind of way. I could sit around and tell jokes about racial jokes about everybody amongst us. And it's all in love.
4: Two more questions. What's easier to sell? Music or coochie?
2: Definitely. But you got to have a talent to even do that.
3: Yeah.
2: What's easier to sell, like from the owner of the or like somebody who's directing the, like a pimp. Pimp, a pimp.
4: Yeah, a pimp.
3: Yeah.
2: Definitely the at least has a brain. It could like float and go out and find customers. Music, you got to push that at it. I would take the music over pimping any day.
4: Mm-hmm.
2: Any day, because the music does not come with built in penitentiary chances.
4: That's right.
1: Mm-hmm.
2: So yeah, but I think is an easy sell, man. And I think in our subgenres, when we get our subgenres together, mm-hmm. it should be a version of hip hop should be called hoe rap. Stripper rap and hoe rap should be two different things.
1: Mm-hmm.
2: You know, so
1: they say rap now.
2: It's different. Like I need hoe rap to be in its own category.
1: Yeah,
2: because this vague hoeing.
4: Give me an example. Who's a hoe rap?
2: Anybody who said you gotta cash at me for a date, that's hoeing.
1: Oh my okay. God. So what's the stripper rap? On the stage.
2: Stripper rap is I'm gonna shake that ass on your face and make it rain on me. That's stripper mm-hmm. rap.
1: Is she working?
2: Twerk culture is amazing though.
1: Mm-hmm.
2: That has been around in hip hop because it goes before hip hop. But in hip hop, we have been consistently supporting twerking since the late 80s, mm-hmm. early 90s.
4: Mm-hmm.
2: And it's going strong.
4: Mm-hmm.
2: Like you put on a song like Future, Wicked,
4: yeah,
2: and be like, I did not know my school teacher could dance. Like,
4: shake that monkey still right now.
2: Shake that monkey, it'll bring out the church ladies.
1: Period.
4: Last question: you spent your whole career telling people to get money. You know,
2: motivation music.
4: But if someone asked 60-year-old Too Short, what should they really be chasing? What would you tell them?
2: If you want to be really focused and be on point, I think we get older. And we start understanding what the older people were telling us about building wealth.
4: Mm-hmm.
2: We as youngsters are conditioned to show off. I think that goes way back in African culture to you want a chief's daughter, you got to pull up with like 20 goats and some cows and some offerings.
4: Gold, yeah.
2: Yeah, you got to be tatted up mm-hmm. and painted up and to look like, you know, the proper present representation for the chief's daughter. And we are just show offs by nature, man. We're show offs in our culture because we are the have nots. And when we have, we want everybody to know we got it. I think the mentality needs to change in wealth building. Is wealth just money or is it the comfort of our full community? Is it the well being of the kids? Is it the schools? Like we f***ed up in so many ways that I think we're all sitting on the resources to this day to fix it, but we don't see it that way. You're like, I'm gonna leave these millions to my kid.
4: Mm-hmm.
2: We're like, but what about where we came from? I don't know, man. Somebody need to call. We need like a big boss Farrakhan type to be like, call martial law and it's like, gotta kick in.
4: Mm-hmm.
2: We gotta kick into the community fund. Something gotta happen.
4: Mm-hmm. It's Too Short, ladies and gentlemen. His new album, Sir Too Short, Volume 2, Drink and Smoke Sampler, is out right now. Thank you for joining us, man. Always
1: a
4: pleasure.
1: It's been a great conversation. Yeah,
2: thanks for the therapy, guys.
1: Yes, sir. Absolutely.
4: It's Too Short at the Breakfast Club.
2: And it didn't work.

0: Morning, everybody. It's DJ NV, Jess Hilarious, Charlamagne Tha God. We are The Breakfast Club. Let's get to the latest with Lauren.
1: What you want to know?
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9: You ask the questions that need to be answered.
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10: Like little brown girls look at you and go, I want to be like you.
11: LL Cool Bae.
12: Talk to me.
13: Put NB on the screen. I can't see my beige bottom bitch.
10: Whoa.
13: Put him on the screen.
10: Whoa.
13: Or turn your camera on or something, man. Oh, there you go. There you go.
10: That is so crazy.
9: That's how you tell him you miss him when y'all be talking?
0: I only heard the bae part. I ain't hear none of anything else.
10: No, he didn't say bae. He called you a bunch of things.
9: Bottom bitch.
13: He know what I called him.
9: Crazy.
0: I am.
9: Disrespect is crazy.
13: Oh, now you don't hear me, huh? Okay.
10: Look at him at attention, smiling. All right, y'all. So let's get into the latest. So Travis Scott, he sat down with Variety. He's been doing a lot of press because you guys know he is starring or has starred in The Odyssey.
13: Fantastic film, by the way.
10: Yes. So Travis Scott, he just wrapped the highest grossing solo rap tour of all time. Now he's in The Odyssey, which did amazing, crazy numbers at the box office. It is now one of Christopher Nolan's, one of his biggest global openings ever. And Travis Scott got to co-write one of the end credit songs When I'm Home for the movie. But Travis Scott is talking about how he got the role and kind of how nervous he was. Let's take a listen.
14: Chris called me. He was like, yo, you think you want to be in a movie? And I'm like, yeah. I said, man, I'm about to start shooting, you know, this movie called The Odyssey. Like, I got this idea. You know, it's telling me about, you know, the bard role and the connection between even just being an artist and, you know, through rap, it's like a form of, like, in some sense, like poetry. And I'm like, okay, but what's the idea? He's like, well, I want you to open it. I'm like, all right, bro. Like, he's like, well, just come pull up on me. Like, you know, you come see it. If you're down to do it. I'm like, of course I'm down to do it. You know, I don't know what it is. And, you know, I was just a little bit like kind of like thrown off by it. And I show up the first day and I'm thinking like, oh, it's just going to be me, him, a couple extras. Nah, it was everybody.
13: Yes, when Christopher Nolan calls you to be in a film, you jump in that film.
10: I know. But, you know, a lot of times when they put rappers or music artists in general in these movies, you don't really know what the, like, you don't know how big or impactful the role will be. But Christopher Nolan gave a quote to Variety saying that he purposely wanted to make the point to Travis Scott that he was not casting him as a musician. Like, he wanted to throw him in. So that first day when he's talking about he showed up and it was all the big names on stage, right? I mean, not on stage, but on set, Christopher Nolan was like, this was me throwing him in it because I knew he would, you know, deliver.
13: Well, it makes sense. A bard is a poet or storyteller.
10: Yes.
13: So why not get the modern day poets and storytellers
10: to tell, you
13: know,
10: it.
13: Be on this film. And he's only in it like twice. But it's very impactful.
10: Yeah. And Christopher Nolan, go ahead. I'm sorry.
15: Yeah, that's what's up.
0: And I was going to say congratulations to him. But I also love when artists, they use their craft and they really dive deep into a part. Right. I didn't see this yet, but I love when Mos Def does it. I love when RZA does it. I love when even Chris Brown did it in one of those flicks. And I love to see when artists take it outside of just their normal form of art and really take it to the next level. That, like, I love seeing that in movies.
13: And The Odyssey is a big movie. It's number one, it's a Christopher Nolan film.
10: Yes.
13: And it did like $300 million at the box office this weekend.
10: Yes.
13: That's crazy.
10: Yep. And it's now one of his biggest debuts.
13: It is his biggest.
10: Yeah, now it is. But a little fun fact that Travis Scott mentioned in this article. You know how, like, when you was young and your parents would make you do, like, essays on books? Did y'all parents used to make y'all do that? I know your mom did, right?
13: Of course. She was an English teacher.
10: Yep. Yeah, so Travis Scott said his grandma made him do one on The Odyssey, and he lied to her and told her that he fully read it, and he didn't, and she could tell. So he got in trouble.
15: Wow.
10: And he shared a text last week of his mom talking about how she was about to go pick up his grandma to take her to see the movie. I thought that that was, like, such a full circle moment. But also in this article, as we wrap this story, Travis Scott reveals to us that he just signed a expansion of his deal with Paramount. Now he had a deal for merchandise and some products that he was doing as he rolls out different things, but now he's going to be able to get into film and TV production with being able to develop projects. It's a first look deal with Paramount, so congratulations.
15: That's a huge
10: thing to be bringing
0: I don't think we appreciate Travis Scott enough. Like, Travis Scott does a lot out there, not just in music,
10: community,
0: but in the art form, and also in the community, but also in clothing and fashion. He does a lot, and we don't appreciate what he does, but because he's a very quiet person, he doesn't really talk that much, he doesn't really do too many interviews, but he's doing a lot out there.
15: Who don't appreciate Travis Scott?
0: I just don't hear people put him in those conversations a lot when they talk about some of the things that he does, especially in fashion.
10: I think when his rollouts happen and, like, the merch sells out so fast, like when he does those partnerships with, like, Nike and stuff like that, I think you hear and see it a little bit then. But
15: I definitely see it.
10: Yeah. Mm-hmm. But yeah.
13: Well, he's got the highest grossing solo tour ever of a rapper. Mm-hmm. So somebody appreciate him.
10: Yes. Yeah, I mean, right.
0: We don't even talk about that enough. Like, I don't hear that enough. Like, I really don't.
15: Yeah. Okay. Right. Congratulations on his debut acting career. That's dope.
10: I think he's been in things before, though.
15: What?
13: I said smaller roles though, this is a breakout for real. Fantastic movie, by the way. I told y'all that already, but great movie.
10: Yes. Well, I have, okay, so next, I don't want to rush this though. I feel like we're gonna need some more time for this. We had the bring you back in the next latest.
15: Happy birthday, Marlon Wayans.
10: Happy birthday, Marlon Wayans. And in the next latest, we're going to get into a conversation that Slim Thug has started, because he doesn't really think that you should be giving back to the homeless, and he's gonna tell you why.
15: Damn.
0: Oh boy. All right. Well, thank you for that, ladies. Charlamagne, you got the donkey today?
13: Yes, man. There's pastor or ex-pastor, but his name is Dale Sanders. He needs to come to the front of the congregation. We would like to have a word with him, please.
0: All right, we'll get to that next, so don't move. And also, Just Fix My Mess is coming up. So if you're having relationship issues or you need some advice, 800-585-1051. It's The Breakfast Club. Good morning.
2: The Breakfast Club. 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
0: Hey, what up, y'all? 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
5: We live a life where we bite our tongue based off who we may offend. 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
9: Okay, Charlamagne, who are you giving Donkey of the Day to today?
2: Well, Donkey of the Day for Thursday, July 23rd, goes to a Louisiana pastor named Dale Sanders. Dale is 56 years old, and he's a prime example of why so many people say they believe in God, but don't trust the people claiming to represent him. Okay, see, Dale has been described by outlets like the New York Post as a social media savvy pastor and author. Savvy is usually just another word for finesse. Okay, which is why people need to stop confusing charisma with character. Just because a person can get online and preach or, you know, motivate you and go viral because of it or even quote scripture doesn't mean they're trustworthy. And that's why Dale Sanders was found guilty of a 25-count indictment charging him with wire fraud, access device fraud, and obstruction of a federal investigation. Let's go to NBC 6 News for the report, please.
10: A pastor is facing jail time after being convicted of defrauding churches. After a years-long investigation, 56-year-old Dale Sanders was convicted of taking hundreds of thousands of dollars from the church's bank account and using it as his own for things like gambling, going out to dinner, even living expenses. He now faces up to 20 years behind bars and a $250,000 fine. He is set to be sentenced in October.
2: Yeah, $340,000 to be exact. Okay, you know what's sad about stories like this? Every time a pastor steals from the people who trust him, another person says, see, this is why I don't trust church. That's the real damage, okay? You didn't just steal money, Dale. You stole trust. You make it harder for the pastor out there, you know, the pastors out there who are clearly using their gifts to be godly, okay? Who are really in the position of pastor because they want to be of service. There are so many people who will dismiss the message of God because the so-called messenger of God keeps getting caught with their hand in the offering basket, okay? I truly feel people like Dale have to be atheists. All right. There is no way you even believe in God if you can get up in front of a church and play with our creator like this. Okay. Thou shalt not steal is right there. All right. Commandment number 8, not to mention Matthew chapter 7, verse 15, 20. Beware of false prophets. Okay. Beware of false prophets who come to you in sheep's clothing, but inwardly they are ravenous wolves. Okay. Dale, you're a ravenous wolf whose motives were driven by self-promotion, greed, and whether you knew it or not, you had a desire to lead people away from the truth because you did. All right. There's people right now questioning their faith, probably because of you. Now, the Bible says we are instructed to know them by their fruits. This means you cannot be fooled by claims, our titles, our charisma. Instead, you must judge them by their consistent actions, long-term character, and the actual consequences of their teaching. Well, what if they're actually good? Okay, which clearly Dale was, okay, which is why his congregation believed in him, which is why he had the following he did, but clearly his true character has been exposed. And I really don't want this to harm the faith of the people who attended attend Fifth African Baptist Church in New Orleans. Drop on the clues bomb for that congregation. Okay, because let's be clear, this isn't an indictment of religion or the church. This is about one man. Dale Sanders, okay? There are thousands of pastors and ministers and churches doing incredible work every day. They feeding people, they counseling families, they mentoring kids, they provide mental health resources, they're serving communities without even making headlines, without even going viral, okay? So I understand how one selfish leader can make people question an institution, but don't let it, okay? Don't let it make you question an institution that has helped millions, all right? Devil, get behind thee, all right? I just don't understand how you can study the Bible. Okay, study the good book all the time and say, let me use this to finesse folks. Okay, the good book says the love of money is the root of all kinds of evil. Dale, how do you hear that and then think to yourself, well, let me go find out firsthand. And gambling? Black man, you put the church's money on a 7-leg parlay? I'm counting about 8 sins here. Okay, if these reports are accurate, you got stealing, you got greed, you got love of money, you got lying, you got betrayal of trust, you got dishonesty, causing others to stumble, failure of stewardship. Okay, Dale, you didn't just break one commandment. You put together a greatest hits album of sins. All right, you weren't treating the 10 commandments like commandments, Dale. You were treating them like a checklist. But I will say, the church has to do better in regards to governance. Okay. Every church should have financial oversight. If one person can move $340,000 without anybody asking questions, that's not just a character problem. It's an administration problem. Okay. So what have we learned here today, people? Never put your faith in a preacher more than the principles they preach. Okay. Human beings will disappoint you. Institutions need accountability, and faith should never require blind trust in a person. Okay. You never put blind trust in a person. All right. Always remember Psalm 118, 8 through 14. It is better to trust in the Lord than to put confidence in man. Please let Remy Ma give Dale Sanders

0: Yeah, she's leave it right there.
1: Yo.
2: You see what
3: his getting? Yeah.
0: I don't know. That's a dope jacket, though. That's a fly jacket.
2: What is that, velvet? Like, yeah,
0: what is it? What is it, velvet?
2: You see what I'm saying?
3: Definitely velvet.
2: He looked like he was with me Friday at the Jeezy concert in Vegas. The black tie expert.
3: That's right.
0: Oh, my goodness. All right. Well, thank you for that donkey today, sir.
2: Yes, indeed.
0: Now, when we come back, just fix my mess. If you have a relationship issues or problems, 800-585-1051. It's The Breakfast Club. Good morning.
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8: From the WEOA News Center, it's time for your Tri-State News Update. An Evansville man is facing multiple felony charges after police say a woman's vehicle was shot at Tuesday on Kentucky Avenue. Investigators say the victim reported a black passenger car followed her before someone leaned out a rear window and fired several shots at her vehicle. Police identified the suspect as Vondan Chin, who was arrested Wednesday without incident. Court records say investigators also recovered social media video showing Chin holding a handgun and allege he has ties to a criminal gang. He is charged with criminal gang intimidation, unlawful carrying of a handgun, and criminal recklessness with a deadly weapon. National Night Out returns to Evansville on August 4th at the Civic Center Courtyard. The free community event will feature the Evansville Police Department and Vandenberg County Sheriff's Office, along with the SWAT team, bomb squad, canine unit, motorcycle officers, crime prevention officers, police equipment displays, giveaways, and free food. Organizers say it's an opportunity for residents to meet local law enforcement and learn more about community safety programs. Three Southern Indiana men are facing preliminary drug charges after an Indiana State Police traffic stop on Interstate 64 in Warrick County. Troopers say a vehicle was stopped for following too closely, and a consensual search uncovered suspected methamphetamine, marijuana, and drug paraphernalia. Three men were booked into the Warrick County Jail. And Indiana Attorney General Todd Rokita has announced felony charges against six people accused of defrauding the state's Medicaid program of nearly $10.9 million. Investigators allege the suspects billed Medicaid for home health care services that were never provided. The defendants face level 4 through level 6 felony charges and are presumed innocent unless proven guilty. And that's your local news update from WEOA. Your tri-state forecast calls for another beautiful summer day. Sunshine is expected today with highs in the upper 70s and a light northeast breeze. Tonight will be mostly cloudy with lows in the lower 60s. Friday brings a mix of sun and clouds with highs around 80. A few showers could develop late Friday night. Hotter, more humid weather returns Sunday and continues into early next week with afternoon heat index values climbing between 100 and 105 degrees.
9: The Fair Housing Law prohibits discrimination in the sale, rental, and financing of housing-related transactions. The Human Relations Commission promotes non-discrimination and works to ensure fair and equal housing opportunities for all. Any actions or omissions taken because of race, sex, color, religion, disability, familial status, or national origin that restricts your housing choices is unlawful. If you believe that your rights have been violated, contact the Human Relations Commission at 436-4927. This announcement was funded through the City of Evansville's Community Development Block Grant.
10: Drive time. Meditation.
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12: In John 13:15, Jesus said, "For I have given you an example that you should do as I have done to you." Christ modeled the right behavior before his disciples. Jesus often changed the lives of other people.

0: not by force or simply preaching to them, but by modeling the desired behavior before them. Jesus modeled show and tell at its best. He wanted to model the desired change before those he wanted to change. We can't change others simply by accusation. Coaches who work with young athletes know. If they want to change bad habits, the best method to change them is by modeling good habits. They will provide examples of doing the right thing the right way. Attitude changes comes by seeing right examples of the right attitudes. Hate duplicates hate, and rudeness gives birth to more rudeness. Kindness, on the other hand, produces kindness, and love stimulates love. If we desire attitudes of change, if we desire attitude changes among people we love, we must first model the right attitude before them. Change begets change. The right change begets the right change.
1: 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Meditation.
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7: 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It's Dr. Jess, and I'm here to fix your mess. 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Let me fix it.
2: Morning, everybody. It's DJ Envy, Just Hilarious, Charlamagne Tha God. We are the Breakfast Club. It's time to Jess to fix somebody's mess. Hello, who's this?
8: Sophia.
2: Hey, what's your question for Jess?
8: Jess. Okay.
7: Good morning, baby girl.
8: How do I tell my daughter's father I need help, but okay, he ain't but not in those words.
7: Damn. All right, so you trying to tell, you want to know how to tell him he ain't ish?
8: Yeah.
7: Why do you need to tell him he ain't ish? Why do you need to tell him?
8: Because my daughter will be like, I'm nervous and I'm going to cry.
7: It's okay. No, it's okay. It's 15, okay.
8: My daughter will be 15 next month and I'm having to keep Canada for her. Mm-hmm. And I need his help. I need money.
7: Yeah. Yeah. Is he on child support? But have you taken matters?
8: No.
7: Oh, why not?
8: Because we were never together.
7: Okay.
8: And I kind of like tricked him.
7: Okay. You trapped him purposely?
8: And, yes.
7: Okay.
8: Yes.
7: And now you're saying that he ain't ish. But you knew what you was doing, yeah. Boo. You knew what you was doing.
8: But I know. That's why I never took him to child support. But I need his help. It's my daughter's big day, you know?
7: And that's what matters. Whether you trapped him or not, you made him a father. He is a father. So if you need help, I mean, he just can't run from the responsibility just because you trapped him. I mean, that was wrong that you did that. But now there's another person involved that has nothing to do with what y'all did. So he has to step up and be a father, whether he likes it or not.
8: No, but he is. He is. He's there for her. He's there. He helps her out. And he's there at her games, you know, he's there for her in school. He's around.
7: But financially?
8: Financially, no.
7: Nothing financially. Okay, does he work? Jess, do you know his income?
8: Yeah. Yeah.
7: Right.
8: He does.
2: Jess, she get what she gets. She trapped that man.
7: Sir.
2: She get what she gets. She trapped him.
7: At the moment, she needs some damn help. All right, but he's showing up as a father. And that don't mean that that's the little baby's life, or the young girl's life sentence just because our mother trapped him.
2: You trapped me. I ain't want the baby. Trapped me. You
7: but
2: know
7: but now
2: the baby's
7: not a baby no more. Now she grown.
9: And God wanted the baby to be here because you can't get pregnant unless God wants you to get pregnant.
7: You know what I'm saying?
2: You're right, but you trapped me and you mad because I don't put every effort out. I didn't want this baby. You made me have a child regardless of the blessing it is.
9: I put my penis in you raw. That's a choice.
7: That's a possibility. You knew there was a possibility that I could get pregnant. You had sex with me unprotected.
2: But if you said you were on birth control, if you said you were on some type of thing where I wouldn't get pregnant,
7: I was misled.
2: You forced me to have this child when I didn't want to. I was misled. And now all of a sudden, you're making me do something that I did not want to do. And I said from the door I didn't want to do.
7: All right, MB.
9: Foul. And just because a girl says she on birth control don't mean you're supposed to shoot her club up.
7: It's still STDs out here.
2: You're right. But if you trap me and you did something like without me knowing, you foul.
8: But I confessed. I told him now. Like, he knows that I trapped him, you know?
7: Okay.
8: That was straightforward.
7: Okay. Well, I love the honesty. A lot of women will not admit when they do things like that. I've admitted it even in my book. So deaf did we parents. So yes, I understand. But see, my son's father is a great dad. You know what I'm saying? But
8: no, he is.
7: Yeah, yeah. Now,
8: but financially.
7: Yeah, financially, it's a struggle. I understand. But if you need help, you have to have a conversation with him. Like, listen, I need help. I know you work. You're not really doing anything financially. I appreciate the time that you're spending with her, but I didn't make this baby by myself. Yes, I trapped you, but yo, I need help. She is not just mine. She is your daughter. So I'm going to let you know I'm taking you to the courts because I need help, or you can help me willingly. Like, please. That's
8: it. The thing is, I just need help now, like with this party.
7: Say it again.
8: I just need help with this party because I'm having a quinceañera for her.
7: You just need help with the quinceañera? That's it?
8: Yes.
7: Girl, I'ma beat your ass. I thought you were saying like the little girl struggling, holes in her shoes, she all tore up, all spots. You talking about the just the party?
8: Yes.
7: Where's the rest of your Mexican family? Everybody should put up.
8: It's hard to ask. Like I don't ask him, but I want him to
7: step up for her quinceañera.
8: Yeah.
9: That's crazy.
7: Well, that's what you got
8: to
7: tell me.
8: I don't even know if he's going to go to the church because he's black. And he's not Catholic. So I don't even know if he's going to show up to that.
7: Oh, yeah. So you really ain't really know him like that. Damn. Okay. Well, I'm sorry, babe. I thought this was literally like you needed help. Like you're struggling to take care of her. Like, no, you trying to get the girl a damn party. Oh my God!
2: She does need help.
7: Well, throw your Cash App out there. Hopefully, somebody will bless her baby Rosalia to have a nice, successful quinceañera. So throw the cash. Shut up, Envy. This is my segment. Do I call up when you throwing it back on a Friday?
9: You can't because it's pre-recorded.
7: Yeah, you're right. All right, look, throw your Cash App out there, Sophia, so we can help this baby girl have a nice 16 party.
8: Okay, seems like it's. $OPHIA14M.
7: Okay, so $Sophia or just $Ophia?
8: Yeah.
7: Okay, $Sophia, and what's the numbers?
8: 14M.
7: 14.
8: So the $ is the S.
7: Oh, okay, so $OPHIA14M. M as in Mercury?
8: Yes.
7: Okay.
9: Mexican.
7: There we go. I was trying not to say.
9: Can
7: that.
9: I say one last thing too? If you go unprotected and a Mexican woman, you didn't get trapped. You knew there was a high probability of you busting that pinata open and a baby falling. I'm just saying. I'm just saying, man.
7: Oh my God.
2: Thank you, ma'am.
7: Well,
9: come on
2: now. It should have been $, I trapped you. Ha ha. That's what it should have been.
9: $, I trapped you. Mexican women are highly fertile, bro.
7: Yeah.
9: Like what you mean you got trapped? You knew what.
7: But every time you have sex unprotected, you run the risk of getting a girl pregnant.
9: Right.
7: So, I mean, whether she trapped them or not.
2: Right. But she trapped him knowing that he did not want to have a baby, and she did, and she probably wanted to keep him. That is foul.
7: It don't matter.
2: Regardless of what you say, I trapped you because I wanted this, but now I want a quinceañera, and I might not want to put that much money up, or I might not have.
7: So you agree with him being present? So you agree with him being present in her life, or you don't?
2: Yes, he has to be present.
7: Exactly,
2: in her life,
7: but you don't. But you.
2: But you're not going. You're not going to sit here and cry because I don't want to put money toward a quinceañera.
7: I didn't know that it was a damn party. I thought the girl was struggling
2: to take
7: care of the girl.
2: He does this. He shows up, but he doesn't want to put money into the quinceañera.
7: Right, because the first thing she said was, how do I tell my baby father that he ain't shit? I'm like, girl, I thought that he really wasn't. This is because you can't pay for a quinceañera.
9: Envy, you're alleviating all responsibility from the man.
7: Absolutely.
9: And I don't agree with that. Like, if you sit down, if you lay down with a woman and you have unprotected sex, a few times, it's a high probability you can get that woman pregnant. That's a choice.
2: That's correct. I agree with you. I totally agree. But if somebody sets me up to get pregnant, knowing
9: that
2: you're taking
9: up.
2: My
7: that
2: choice from
7: mean,
2: here on out. Yes,
7: no.
2: You are.
9: You got naked and you pulled your penis out and you put it in that pinata and you kept hitting that pinata and hitting that pinata and hitting it and the baby fell out.
7: Period. Yep.
2: Man, but if we're in a relationship and you're saying you're on, let's say, birth control, let's say, right? And we decide to have sex and we get pregnant because of whatever that small percentage that can happen, then I get it. But if you're not taking it and you're telling me you're taking it, now you're taking my choice.
7: But now you're putting words in her goddamn mouth. She never said that. Wrap it up. Because she
2: said she trapped
7: him. Not tell us
2: how
7: well
2: she trapped him.
9: I don't know
7: what she said.
2: However else she trapped him.
9: Yeah, we should have.
2: However she trapped him.
7: But
2: we should have asked him.
7: You can't make up pieces
2: anyway,
7: of the story.
2: But all I heard was trap. But however she wants to trap them. Maybe she said she got rid of the baby and she didn't. Whatever the trap was, she did. But anyway,
7: just
2: fix my mess. 800-585-1051. And her Cash App is I Trapped You, haha.com.
7: No, it's not.
2: Breakfast Club.
7: Shut up.

0: Spinach. 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Spinach. I like a case that making more than 10 figures. Yeah. I'm a down. Riding with you in his fag. Only with the hitters for his girl. He a tricker calling up a trap phone. Where you at?
1: Help me.
2: Tell her.
1: Baby. It's the real deal. Help me. Help me.
3: Oh my God.
4: I'm all up in your mess. I'ma fix it. Fix it.
5: Fix my mess.
4: Fix it. Fix it.
6: Just gonna fix your mess because my advice is real.
7: Morning, everybody. It's DJ Envy, Just Hilarious, Charlamagne Tha God. We are the Breakfast Club. It's time for Just Fix My Mess. We're actually in the middle of it. Hello, who's this?
8: Hi, it's Fatima.
7: Hey, what's your question for Jess?
8: Hey, Jess.
6: Hey,
8: so
6: babe.
8: I'm the oldest of two younger siblings. Mm-hmm. I have a sister that's 20 and my brother, he's 7. My
6: Damn.
8: Dad does not really... Yeah, my mom had him when I graduated high school.
6: Okay.
8: But my dad, I can say, in my life, but he's not really in their lives. We live separate. So I live with my dad in Tennessee. My siblings live with my mom in Texas. I try to tell him he needs to step up with, like, my siblings, but he just does what he wants to do. He tries to use his excuse that he's disabled and this and that, but he wants to be so focused on my future. You have a 7-year-old son who you barely talk to. He only calls you when he needs pizza. And he just does not want to step up. And I'm tired of, like, basically trying to give my brother basically the childhood that I had. You know, be spoiled, have fun and everything. When my dad does not even make an effort. He hasn't seen him in like a year, but wants to blame it on my mom. When he doesn't even help for groceries, help with my brother's school, or show up. I do. I take time off of work so my brother can at least get the support of family when my dad doesn't even do it. And it's so hurtful. I don't want my brother to... I witnessed... My dad worked a lot when I was a kid, so I know the absence of my dad not being there. I don't want my brother to experience that. And I told my dad... But he makes an excuse and stuff like this and that. When it's not
6: How old is your dad?
8: She's 52.
6: 62?
8: 52.
6: Oh, I was going to say, man, ain't nobody telling him to lay down and make another baby. You knew he was going to be an old ass father. Okay. All right, cool.
8: Well, but like, it sucks because, so my dad basically almost died when I was 15. He had a heart attack and a stroke. He didn't take care of himself. He wasn't going to the doctor. I basically told him, you got a second chance at life. You got another child now. Like, you should be grateful.
6: Make it right.
8: Yeah, and it's like, right now, I took my brother on vacation in Paris because I work with United Airlines, so I used my benefits from my brother to finally travel because he's never traveled internationally. My dad got mad at me and said that I stabbed him in the back and my mom put evilness in me.
6: Yeah, it just sounds like your dad is set in his ways. It don't really sound like he's going to change until he gets, like, older, like, much, much, much older, where he realized that he's going to be alone if he don't, you know, make things right with his family. That's usually when people get it. People like that get it when they're, like, either on their deathbed or, like, they feel like they're getting sick. Then they want to start appreciating their family and, you know, saying their sorries and I wish I could have and, you know, I should have, right? But...
8: I'm sorry. I'm
6: gonna
8: cry. I'm sorry.
6: No, it's okay. I appreciate your transparency and letting me in on your story. So you are basically the guardian of your brother, the primary caretaker for your brother.
8: No, my mom is. My mom is. It's my mom.
6: But you help out a lot.
8: My mom. Yeah, and she does not ask me. I'm gonna tell y'all this right now. My mom is a single mom. She doesn't ask me for nothing. I wanna help my mom because I don't wanna see her struggle.
6: Yeah.
8: I take time off of work when I can. I fly from Tennessee to Texas whenever I can. I show up for his birthday. I don't even remember the last time my dad showed up for my brother's birthday.
6: Yeah.
8: I'm gonna be honest. I don't remember. But what hurts me is, like, my dad wants to focus on my future. Talk about how's your credit, you need to buy a house and this and that. Worry about your 7-year-old son. You don't even talk to your 20-year-old daughter because you said that my mom put evilness in her, which isn't true. My sister just focused on trying to graduate school early to become a medical assistant.
6: Yeah, it just seems like the relationships with all of y'all are a bit strange, but more so with the other two than you. I
8: actually live with him. That's the crazy part.
6: He's
8: disabled, and I live with him.
6: Jesus.
8: And it's like, I get you care about me, but I'd rather you I'd rather me go through pain than my younger sister. So I'd rather take all the pain.
6: So he got a favorite child. Like, you are the favorite child, pretty much.
8: I think it's not even just favorite child. It's that I take care of him.
6: So your dad is selfish.
8: And it sucks.
6: As long as you're doing something for him, then you're in his good graces. Like, you're favored if you're doing something for him.
8: That's how it was with my mom, my stepmom, and actually, just by the way, my dad is a polygamist too, by the way. We have two wives at the same time.
6: Okay. Well, like I said, yeah, it definitely sounds like Jonas Gamora got some things that he need to get together. You know what I'm saying? It sounds like he need to get his life together. He got a 7-year-old. He 52. Trust me, he going to get it. He probably going to get it late, but he going to get it. All I can do is tell you is keep doing what you're doing.
8: We don't want him to get it late because he's experienced being close to death before. And you want to act like this with your son? Your son, who actually looks at you like you're his entire world still, but he doesn't know that you don't show up as you're supposed to. He's supposed to. He declined to do child support or anything. It was only $500 a month. He didn't want to do it.
6: Well, listen, we see what he's doing. We see what he's doing with a second chance. Sometimes you don't get a third. So he better get right with himself, get right with God, or if that's not his thing, he better get right with something. Or get him.
8: Oh my God.
6: You know what I mean?
8: This man loves to preach that he's a man of God.
6: Okay. Well, he better get right with him. Because that ain't even for us to try to figure out. He need to get right with him. That's between him and God. And he got to make it right before he don't get a third chance. You know, who knows? But all you can do is not stress yourself. Keep doing what you're doing. But you got to understand something as well. Like, you can't stop your life for your parents or your siblings. Now, listen, That's no shade. That's no shot. You know what I mean?
8: No, but I get that. I have a life. I tell that a lot. I'm the oldest sibling. I just tell that a lot.
6: Right.
8: My mom tells me to stop even, but I just can't.
6: And you'll never stop helping her, but I don't want you to lose yourself, you know, drowning in all the family adversity, like drowning in all the family drama and all of that stuff. I don't want you to do that.
8: I'm
6: don't make it your issue.
8: On both sides. Yeah. So everybody expects me to be helping everybody out, and it's draining a lot. Even though my grandma, she tells me herself, don't listen to them. Focus on you and yourself. I actually dropped out of college because of my dad. I had to help him. Jeez. I didn't get to finish going to school, and I wanted to finish going to school.
6: See, that's already affecting your life in the most craziest ways. He's selfish. Pray for him. Tell him pray for himself. He got to get right. But you got to keep doing what you're doing. You got to live your life for you. Don't stress yourself out over it. Trust me, he'll get it one way or another. And that'll just be his fate. That's it. That was Just Fix My Mess. I do that every Thursday. So make sure you call up 1-800-585-1051 every Thursday if you need help with anything. Don't forget to go out there and get my book, Till Death Do We Parent. I also give advice on co-parenting, motherhood, fatherhood, and all the things. Anyway, you get your books, it's out now. And we got the latest with Lauren coming up next. It's The Breakfast Club. Good morning.
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3: From the WEOA News Center, it's time for your Tri-State News Update. An Evansville man is facing multiple felony charges after police say a woman's vehicle was shot at Tuesday on Kentucky Avenue. Investigators say the victim reported a black passenger car followed her before someone leaned out a rear window and fired several shots at her vehicle. Police identified the suspect as Vondan Chin, was arrested Wednesday without incident. Court records say investigators also recovered social media video showing Chin holding a handgun and allege he has ties to a criminal gang. He is charged with criminal gang intimidation, unlawful carrying of a handgun, and criminal recklessness with a deadly weapon. National Night Out returns to Evansville on August 4th at the Civic Center Courtyard. The free community event will feature the Evansville Police Department and Vandenberg County Sheriff's Office, along with the SWAT team, bomb squad, canine unit, motorcycle officers, crime prevention officers, police equipment displays, giveaways, and free food. Organizers say it's an opportunity for residents to meet local law enforcement and learn more about community safety programs. Three Southern Indiana men are facing preliminary drug charges after an Indiana State Police traffic stop on Interstate 64 in Warrick County. Troopers say a vehicle was stopped for following too closely, and a consensual search uncovered suspected methamphetamine, marijuana, and drug paraphernalia. Three men were booked into the Warrick County Jail. And Indiana Attorney General Todd Rokita has announced felony charges against six people accused of defrauding the state's Medicaid program of nearly $10.9 million. Investigators allege the suspects billed Medicaid for home health care services that were never provided. The defendants face level 4 through level 6 felony charges and are presumed innocent unless proven guilty. And that's your local news update from WEOA. Your tri-state forecast calls for another beautiful summer day. Sunshine is expected today with highs in the upper 70s and a light northeast breeze. Tonight will be mostly cloudy with lows in the lower 60s. Friday brings a mix of sun and clouds with highs around 80. A few showers could develop late Friday night. Hotter, more humid weather returns Sunday and continues into early next week with afternoon heat index values climbing between 100 and 105 degrees.
9: The Fair Housing Law prohibits discrimination in the sale, rental, and financing of housing-related transactions. The Human Relations Commission promotes non-discrimination and works to ensure fair and equal housing opportunities for all. Any actions or omissions taken because of race, sex, color, religion, disability, familial status, or national origin that restricts your housing choices is unlawful. If you believe that your rights have been violated, contact the Human Relations Commission at 436-4927. This announcement was funded through the City of Evansville's Community Development Block Grant.
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5: All right, y'all. So Slim Thug shared his thoughts in a video about helping out the homeless. You know how like homeless people ask you for money or certain things when they see you on the streets. Let's take a listen to Slim Thug.
6: Brother, I can't save you. You have to save yourself. You are a man, Damon. Me saving strangers is not going to help you. Me giving you $1,000 is only going to make you go to me again next time you need more help. What's going to fix your problem is you figuring out how to fix your problem. That's what's going to make you tough. I don't even give homeless people money. I don't feel sorry for homeless people because it's either one of the two reasons you out there. You out there because you made a lot of dumbass decisions. To be homeless, you had to make a lot of dumbass decisions. Wow. You had to be a real f*** up to be homeless. You had to smoke crack.
7: What they doing?
6: You had to do drugs.
7: Go back, Jesus.
6: You had to go out for your mental medicine. So whatever the f*** you think this is, while everybody waking up and going to work every day, I'm not giving a motherfucker nothing who's standing on the corner every day just got his hands out. The only thing I will give a motherfucker opportunity. I don't give nobody nothing.
0: I completely disagree.
8: Yeah,
0: I don't really care why a person is homeless, but you can't just dismiss all of those reasons. Because if a person has mental health issues, then they need to get treated for those mental health issues before they can, you know, go out there and get into the workforce. But I don't care. If I see a homeless person, I'm going to help the homeless person.
8: Yeah, and that's not the only people that are homeless. Like you, people that effed up their life and did crack and all of that. It's, you know how many old vets, like war veterans,
0: and
8: that
0: war
8: are homeless?
0: Veterans, absolutely. Yeah.
9: That's, a lot of that's mental.
8: That's crazy.
9: Mental health.
8: Exactly.
0: And addiction is a disease as well.
5: Addiction.
0: You know what I mean?
5: Tough, yeah.
0: So very people tough, need help for all of those different things. But like I said, I don't really care why the person is homeless. Mm-hmm. If I see a person in need, I'm going to try to help them to the best of my ability. I never walk past a homeless person and don't throw them something.
8: Right.
9: I will say this on the other side. There are people that are professionally homeless, meaning they do that for a living. Like they will stand on that corner to get money because they know people will feel sorry for them. And that's how they get money. Like there are people that do that, but there are a lot of people that have mental problems and they are there because of not taking medicine. They need help. They can't afford to get their start. Don't have clothes. That's why when people say donate clothes, donate sneakers, donate things that you have that we don't think much about, people need that. So
0: people are homeless for a number of reasons. And honestly, like I said before, I don't care what the reasons are. If I see somebody in need and, you know, I got a couple extra dollars, I'm going to try to help them. And, you know, salute to the Hope Center in Charleston, South Carolina. They do a phenomenal job with the homeless community in Charleston, South Carolina.
5: Yeah.
0: You should go donate to them if you never have. Or just find any, you know, homeless in whatever area you're
5: Salvation
0: in.
5: Salvation Army.
0: And donate to them.
5: Like Goodwill. That's a lot of places.
8: I'm always giving to Goodwill and Salvation
5: Army.
0: This
9: one is a different one. Because one sells clothes and then one gives clothes away. So my dad always makes sure he makes me go to the one that actually gives clothes away opposed to the one that sells clothes. I'm not sure which one does what, but.
5: Mm-hmm. Both of them do a little bit of both.
9: Really?
5: Okay. Well, shifting gears a bit. So Cardi B, this video is starting to pick up right now. Cardi B was talking about her son, and she was talking about what happens or what will happen if her son gets a woman pregnant living in her house. She said, let's take a listen.
10: I will let my sons have girlfriends and everything. However, if my sons ever tell me that they have a girl pregnant, it will be the day that you will have to get the fuck out of my house. And it's not because I'm mean. It's because once you make grown man decisions, you have to be a man. Once you do a dumb decision to get a girl knocked up, that means you have to become a man. And when you become a man, it's no mommy's money. It's no daddy's money. It's no mommy's roof. You have to get out of my house and you have to get a job and you got to learn how to be a man.
0: See, that's how a lot of people end up homeless too.
8: Damn.
9: You know, you're right, but I'm not mad at what she said.
8: I am not mad at what she said at all. I totally understand.
9: You make a grown decision. You gotta fix your grown problems.
8: Yeah.
9: You get a woman pregnant and you're not ready for it. Well, you gotta figure it out.
5: You know what's crazy though? It's like I understand what she's saying, but I feel like parents are so much more lenient on boys. Like y'all let the girls start coming over early and doing all these things, and then when those things happen, it's like, but you gotta get out of my house. But so why even kind of why set up the situation for it to be able to happen? At least not you can't stop a kid, but like if you letting the girls come over and stuff, like Well, 1 + 1 = 2.
8: It's different. It's different. I don't know. That's different households or whatever. What my mother about? Did not. My mother and father did not let no girls come up in our house for my brother.
5: And Cardi until said it. Cardi just said, like, she's not the parent where, like, the girls can't come over and things, but, like, my right. mom would let girls come over for my brother, but.
9: There's rules and regulations.
5: Yeah, since he was like 14, 15.
8: Oh, wow.
5: There's but like, rules and regulations. You can't control every minute, you sitting up under them for every minute, every second. You can't control some things.
8: You can't.
0: Yes, you can.
8: Let them in your house.
0: You can micromanage your house. Y'all not going in the room. You're not closing no door. Y'all going to sit here and watch television in the family room.
8: Oh, I thought you meant you're not with your kids outside. But yeah, in the house, you damn right.
5: I don't know. I feel like parents be
8: close no doors.
5: Parents be a lot more loose with boys, in my opinion.
0: You ain't hunching in my house.
8: I don't care how old you are.
0: If I'm home, not with me, I'm in the house.
8: It's
9: totally different. You know what's right and wrong in the decisions that you make. And if you make that decision, whether your parents allow somebody to have a woman or a guy in your house, your boyfriend or your girlfriend in the house, you got to pay for those bills. Just like if you have a car, if I give you a car, you drive that car. Now, if you drive 100 miles an hour and you get yourself in trouble, that's your decision. That's not my fault because I gave you the car. No, you're a grown ass person. You made a grown ass decision. You got to handle your own whatever happened from there.
5: Well, before we wrap the hour, I do want to talk a bit about a conversation that we had here, because there's some good news out of a conversation we started here at the Breakfast Club. Earn Your Leisure was here on the show talking about the way that Atlanta, shifting the gears, talking about the way that Atlanta does not help out with the Invest Fest. Mm. Let's take a listen to the clip and it will give you guys an update.
1: Do you just keep it in Atlanta, kind of like how Essence just keeps it in New Orleans? Like, is it just one thing that it always stays there, or do you say, you know what, we take it to another city?
3: Its home has been Atlanta for obviously for the 6 years. Mm. We flirted with the idea just because, you know, the lack of support that we've gotten from the city of Atlanta has been, you know, something that has been puzzling. But we come from grassroots, so we know how to build things from the ground up.
1: So what is Atlanta not doing to make sure they're comfortable?
4: Atlanta's done nothing for us, and you know, it's an unfortunate situation, but it's one of these things. I think a lot of times when you're a black entrepreneur, a lot of things are just expected, like, oh, you got it, like, you good, or, you know, and it's like, if somebody else would come, like a Forbes or somebody like that, then they would roll out the red carpet and do everything. But all right, this is good education, because it's like, when you work with a city, there's a budget, and there's different things that they
0: subsidies.
4: Can do.
0: Subsidies, municipalities.
4: So they can help put up billboards, they can help be a liaison with the center, they can help with the police force, they can help with the budget, they can help with
3: transportation,
4: rooms. They can help with rooms at hotels, they can help with so many different things.
0: Tax
9: why
0: breaks?
9: Y'all sped it up so much? Was it just me, or did that seem like it was sped up a lot?
5: I don't know why it was sped up.
0: Yeah, y'all sped that up like that's not our content.
5: Yeah.
0: Like, we can't.
9: I know, right? I'm like, what? Yeah.
0: That's our content. Yeah. We can use it.
5: I don't know why it was sped up. But just a quick update as we wrap. I saw, like, people from the mayor's office in Atlanta in the comments under the clip. Mm-hmm. I saw a councilman in the comments under the clip. I saw some people upset that they had that conversation
0: here.
5: Well,
0: what good came from it?
5: The good that came from it is the conversations have started. I don't know in detail which conversations, but what I was told was that they've had some conversations at as early as of yesterday because of that clip with people who are in decision making roles in Atlanta when it comes to Invest Fest. So I didn't think there was nothing wrong with them talking about that here.
8: Absolutely. If that's been their experience, this is their 6th year doing it. If they haven't had any help from the city of Atlanta, then why aren't they, you know, afforded to talk about it? Like, why can't they talk about it?
5: Yes. All right, y'all. We got to wrap up. That was brought to you by Top Dog Law. Any accident, big or small, call Top Dog Law.
8: And happy birthday to Woody Harrelson. Y'all know him?
9: Of course.
8: Woody Harrelson, y'all.
0: Of course
8: yes.
0: we know Woody Harrelson.
8: He is 65. You don't know Woody Harrelson?
0: Of course we know Woody Harrelson.
8: Oh,
0: of course
8: good,
0: we know
8: good. Woody. Yes. You know him, Lauren?
5: Yeah.
8: Yes. Okay, good. I'm glad that you know him. Okay, yes. Happy birthday, Woody.
9: All right. It's the Breakfast Club. Good morning.
7: The Breakfast Club. Your mornings will never be the same.
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0: Lord, forgive me. 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
1: That boy going so crazy. DJ Envy. I love that record. The people's choice mix. Like I said, 2 days left. 2 days left. 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

0: Okay.
1: Hey, what up, y'all? It's DJ Envy, and I'm at the premiere of Starz's new show, Fightland, executive produced by 50 Cent. 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
5: From the WEOA News Center, it's time for your Tri-State News Update. An Evansville man is facing multiple felony charges after police say a woman's vehicle was shot at Tuesday on Kentucky Avenue. Investigators say the victim reported a black passenger car followed her before someone leaned out a rear window and fired several shots at her vehicle. Police identified the suspect as Vondan Chin, was arrested Wednesday without incident. Court records say investigators also recovered social media video showing Chin holding a handgun and allege he has ties to a criminal gang. He is charged with criminal gang intimidation, unlawful carrying of a handgun, and criminal recklessness with a deadly weapon. National Night Out returns to Evansville on August 4th at the Civic Center Courtyard. The free community event will feature the Evansville Police Department and Vandenberg County Sheriff's Office, along with the SWAT team, bomb squad, canine unit, motorcycle officers, crime prevention officers, police equipment displays, giveaways, and free food. Organizers say it's an opportunity for residents to meet local law enforcement and learn more about community safety programs. Three Southern Indiana men are facing preliminary drug charges after an Indiana State Police traffic stop on Interstate 64 in Warrick County. Troopers say a vehicle was stopped for following too closely, and a consensual search uncovered suspected methamphetamine, marijuana, and drug paraphernalia. Three men were booked into the Warrick County Jail. And Indiana Attorney General Todd Rokita has announced felony charges against six people accused of defrauding the state's Medicaid program of nearly $10.9 million. Investigators allege the suspects billed Medicaid for home health care services that were never provided. The defendants face level 4 through level 6 felony charges and are presumed innocent unless proven guilty. And that's your local news update from WEOA. Your tri-state forecast calls for another beautiful summer day. Sunshine is expected today with highs in the upper 70s and a light northeast breeze. Tonight will be mostly cloudy with lows in the lower 60s. Friday brings a mix of sun and clouds with highs around 80. A few showers could develop late Friday night. Hotter, more humid weather returns Sunday and continues into early next week, with afternoon heat index values climbing between 100 and 105 degrees.
6: The Fair Housing Law prohibits discrimination in the sale, rental, and financing of housing-related transactions. The Human Relations Commission promotes non-discrimination and works to ensure fair and equal housing opportunities for all. Any actions or omissions taken because of race, sex, color, religion, disability, familial status, or national origin that restrict

0: your housing choices is unlawful. If you believe that your rights have been violated, contact the Human Relations Commission at 436-4927. This announcement was funded through the City of Evansville's Community Development Block Grant.
1: The Word 120, the New King James Version of the Bible. Today is the best day to begin a new way of thinking based on the guidance of the Word of God. For those willing to obey the gospel, the benefits extend beyond this world and will last for an eternity. The gospel represents the good news. There is always hope in Jesus Christ. Romans chapter 10 makes reference to the unbelieving Jews at that time who had not obeyed the gospel of Jesus Christ, which is found in the book of Matthew, Mark, Luke, and John. Verse 10 says, "For with the heart one believes unto righteousness, and with the mouth confession is made unto salvation." Before we go any further, verse 11 makes reference to what the scripture says. It is not what this writer or anyone else handling the word of God says. Only Jesus died on the cross for the sins of all mankind. It's not an opinion. It's what does the scripture say. Verses 11 through 13 says, "For the scripture says, whoever believes in him will not be put to shame. For there is no distinction between Jew and Greek. For the same Lord over all is rich to all who call upon him. For whoever calls on the name of the Lord shall be saved." Romans 6 verses 3 and 4 refers to the necessity of baptism, which says, "Or do you not know that as many as were baptized into Christ were baptized into his death. Therefore, we were buried with him through baptism into death, that just as Christ was raised from the dead by the glory of the Father, even so we also should walk in newness of life." Which begs the question, do you know Jesus? If not, you need to.
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0: On The Breakfast Club.
8: Okay, Charlamagne, who are you giving Donkey of the Day to today?
1: Well, Donkey of the Day for Thursday, July 23rd, goes to a Louisiana pastor named Dale Sanders. Dale is 56 years old, and he's a prime example of why so many people say they believe in God, but don't trust the people claiming to represent him. Okay, see, Dale has been described by outlets like the New York Post as a social media savvy pastor and author. Savvy is usually just another word for finesse. Okay, which is why people need to stop confusing charisma with character. Just because a person can get online and preach or, you know, motivate you and go viral because of it or even quote scripture doesn't mean they're trustworthy. And that's why Dale Sanders was found guilty of a 25-count indictment charging him with wire fraud, access device fraud, and obstruction of a federal investigation. Let's go to NBC 6 News for the report, please.
9: A pastor is facing jail time after being convicted of defrauding churches. After a years-long investigation, 56-year-old Dale Sanders was convicted of taking hundreds of thousands of dollars from the church's bank account and using it as his own for things like gambling, going out to dinner, even living expenses. He now faces up to 20 years behind bars and a $250,000 fine. He is set to be sentenced in October.
1: Yeah, $340,000 to be exact. Okay, you know what's sad about stories like this? Every time a pastor steals from the people who trust him, another person says, see, this is why I don't trust church. That's the real damage, okay? You didn't just steal money, Dale. You stole trust. You make it harder for the pastor out there, you know, the pastors out there who are clearly using their gifts to be godly, okay? Who are really in the position of pastor because they want to be of service. There are so many people who will dismiss the message of God because the so-called messenger of God keeps getting caught with their hand in the offering basket, okay? I truly feel people like Dale have to be atheists. All right. There is no way you even believe in God if you can get up in front of a church and play with our creator like this. Okay. Thou shalt not steal is right there. All right. Commandment number 8, not to mention Matthew chapter 7, verse 15, 20. Beware of false prophets. Okay. Beware of false prophets who come to you in sheep's clothing, but inwardly they are ravenous wolves. Okay. Dale, you're a ravenous wolf whose motives were driven by self-promotion, greed, and whether you knew it or not, you had a desire to lead people away from the truth because you did. All right. There's people right now questioning their faith, probably because of you. Now, the Bible says we are instructed to know them by their fruits. This means you cannot be fooled by claims or titles or charisma. Instead, you must judge them by their consistent actions, long-term character, and the actual consequences of their teaching. Well, what if they're actually good? Okay, which clearly Dale was, okay, which is why his congregation believed in him, which is why he had the following he did, but clearly his true character has been exposed. And I really don't want this to harm the faith of the people who attended attend Fifth African Baptist Church in New Orleans. Drop on a clues bomb for that congregation, okay? Because let's be clear, this isn't an indictment of religion or the church. This is about one man, Dale Sanders. Okay, there are thousands of pastors and ministers and churches doing incredible work every day. They feeding people, they counseling families, they mentoring kids, they provide mental health resources, they're serving communities without even making headlines, without even going viral. Okay, so I understand how one selfish leader can make people question an institution, but don't let it. Okay, don't let it make you question an institution that has helped millions. All right, devil, get behind thee. All right, I just don't understand how you can study the Bible. Okay, study the good book all the time and say, let me use this to finesse folks. Okay, the good book says the love of money is the root of all kinds of evil. Dale, how do you hear that and then think to yourself, well, let me go find out firsthand. And gambling? Black man, you put the church's money on a 7-leg parlay? I'm counting about 8 cents here. Okay, if these reports are accurate, you got stealing, you got greed, you got love of money, you got lying, you got betrayal of trust, you got dishonesty, causing others to stumble, failure of stewardship. Okay, Dale, you didn't just break one commandment. You put together a greatest hits album of sins. All right, you weren't treating the Ten Commandments like commandments, Dale. You were treating them like a checklist. But I will say, the church has to do better in regards to governance. Okay. Every church should have financial oversight. If one person can move $340,000 without anybody asking questions, that's not just a character problem. It's an administration problem. Okay. So what have we learned here today, people? Never put your faith in a preacher more than the principles they preach. Okay. Human beings will disappoint you. Institutions need accountability, and faith should never require blind trust in a person. Okay. You never put blind trust in a person. All right. Always remember Psalm 118:8-14. It is better to trust in the Lord than to put confidence in man. Please let Remy Ma give Dale Sanders the biggest hee-haw.
2: Hee-haw, hee-haw. You stupid motherfucker. Are you dumb?
1: Now, I will say, though, I mean,
10: what?
1: I'm going to show you something. Hold on.
10: What?
1: He giving shady
10: back. Yeah, he do. And it's even the...
1: You see what I'm saying? You see what I'm saying?
11: Yeah. Netflix. Show me the picture,
1: to
11: Netflix.
1: The picture to Netflix. He giving shady back.
11: Show the camera. Show the camera, please, so I can see it. I want to see it, too.
1: Hold on.
11: Me and Netflix wants to see, too.
1: Can you see?
11: Show us the camera. Sure. No.
1: Which way? I don't know which way. The point is mad cameras.
10: She can
1: there.
10: She can
11: that way. Oh, right there, right there. Right, oh, right there. Leave it right there.
10: Yo.
1: You see what I'm
10: saying? Yeah.
11: I don't know. That's a dope jacket, though. That's a fly jacket.
1: What is that, velvet?
11: Like, what is it? What is it, velvet?
1: You see what I'm saying?
10: Definitely velvet.
1: He looked like he was with me Friday at the Jeezy concert in Vegas. The Black Tie Expert.
10: That's right.
11: Oh, my goodness. All right. Well, thank you for that donkey today, sir.
1: Yes, indeed.
11: All right, when we come back, we got the positive note and more.
10: What you looking
11: it's the
10: at
11: Breakfast Club. Good morning.

0: It's DJ Envy, Jess Hilarious, Charlamagne Tha God. We are the Breakfast Club. I want to salute to everybody out in the 757 Hampton, Virginia. You know my car show is this Saturday. And yesterday I went to a black-owned restaurant called Pecola. And they got everything there you could possibly imagine. I just wanted to shout them out. I know they opened up a couple of months ago and they are doing their thing. So salute to them. If you're ever in the 757, if you want a nice, grown, and sexy place to eat, amazing food, and they got hookah, salute to them. I just wanted to say thank you to
1: them. So you went in
0: them.
1: There pretending to be black to try to get a discount or try to get some extra hospitality and love?
0: No, I didn't even get a discount or nothing. I just went in there and I enjoyed the place because you don't really see that many black-owned restaurants. And, you know, a lot of times our restaurants close fast after a couple of years because of support. But I'm black.
1: You got to cut this out. Stop, man.
0: I'm black. Stop. So salute to them. And, yeah, I can't wait to see it. The whole city's excited about the car show this week, and everybody's talking about it. So I can't wait for you guys to see you guys on Saturday. A lot going on in the city, so I can't wait. I love Virginia. It's like my second or third home. So salute to everybody in the 757.
1: It's your second or third?
0: Now, last night you...
1: What is it? The Queens?
0: I got a bunch.
1: DR and then Virginia?
0: Yo, shut up, man. Jess, you were in Brooklyn last night, right?
2: Yes, I was. I was in Brooklyn, y'all. And they did tell me, see, the more mature people was like, yo, Williamsburg is a community in Brooklyn. Because remember, when I said I'm going to be in Brooklyn at the Brooklyn Improv, it was some young bucks in my comments, like, that's not the same. Williamsburg is not Brooklyn, but whole time, it's a community in Brooklyn. So we running it back again tonight. Last night was lit, at the Brooklyn Improv. Shout out to the staff. Yo, my server is hilarious. Alan and his boyfriend. Damn, I forgot his boyfriend name, but they are so funny. Oh my God, so funny. I love all the Rashawn. Staff, everybody. Huh?
3: Rashawn, right?
2: Letter. Rashawn?
0: That's his
2: no, that's
0: name.
2: Not. His
0: that's my no. name. That's my name. No.
2: Shut up, man. Look what's your at problem? You jumping to be gay. That's my name. That's me. Shut up. I
0: no,
2: knew
0: I'm
2: what
0: saying
2: I
0: was not
2: trying
0: me.
2: To. I was trying to help you out, nigga. You got present. Like, shut up. Anyway, we running it back again tonight, y'all. 7:30. Get your tickets. We only got 20 tickets left, so more than likely the event is going to be sold out. Yes, I do meet and greet. Sold out of books last night. Sold out of hats last night. But I do got another batch of books that I'm selling. Today after the show at the meet and greet. Yo, them people was buying it up. And the people that bought the books was like, I already got the audio version. I already listened, but now I want to read it. I was like, I know that's right, yo.
1: I heard you was out there right, signing though. Copies of the audio version.
2: How would I do that? You think I'm slow? Don't
0: stupid.
2: Play with me. So shut up. Anyway, I see y'all tonight. And tomorrow, Chicago Improv. I will be there. We got two shows tomorrow and two shows Saturday in the Chi. JessHilariousOfficial.com.
0: All right. When we come back, positive notice, The Breakfast Club. Good morning.

0: Morning, everybody. It's DJ Envy, Just Hilarious, Charlamagne Tha God. We are The Breakfast Club. Now, salute to Too Short for joining us today.
1: Salute to Too Short, man. Make sure you go pick up Too Short's album, Sir Too Short, Volume 2, Drink and Smoke Sampler. You know, our producer, Taylor, she hates that title. She was so mad. She said that Too Short is too old to be talking about smoking and drinking. So we had a discussion about that, amongst other things. So go check out the conversation in full on Netflix right now.
0: All right. You got a positive note?
1: I do. And the positive note is simply this. Confidence is better than perfection, because perfection means doing the best, but confidence means knowing how to handle the worst. Okay. Perfection can keep you waiting for the perfect moment, while confidence gives you the courage to move forward despite uncertainty. Real confidence isn't believing that everything will go perfectly. It's trusting yourself to adapt, learn, and keep going, even when life doesn't go as planned. Have a great day.
0: Breakfast Club, bitches!
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3: From the WEOA News Center, it's time for your Tri-State News Update. An Evansville man is facing multiple felony charges after police say a woman's vehicle was shot at Tuesday on Kentucky Avenue. Investigators say the victim reported a black passenger car followed her before someone leaned out a rear window and fired several shots at her vehicle. Police identified the suspect as Vondan Chin, who was arrested Wednesday without incident. Court records say investigators also recovered social media video showing Chin holding a handgun and allege he has ties to a criminal gang. He is charged with criminal gang intimidation, unlawful carrying of a handgun, and criminal recklessness with a deadly weapon. National Night Out returns to Evansville on August 4th at the Civic Center Courtyard. The free community event will feature the Evansville Police Department and Vandenberg County Sheriff's Office, along with the SWAT team, bomb squad, canine unit, motorcycle officers, crime prevention officers, police equipment displays, giveaways, and free food. Organizers say it's an opportunity for residents to meet local law enforcement and learn more about community safety programs. Three Southern Indiana men are facing preliminary drug charges after an Indiana State Police traffic stop on Interstate 64 in Warrick County. Troopers say a vehicle was stopped for following too closely, and a consensual search uncovered suspected methamphetamine, marijuana, and drug paraphernalia. Three men were booked into the Warrick County Jail. And Indiana Attorney General Todd Rokita has announced felony charges against six people accused of defrauding the state's Medicaid program of nearly $10.9 million. Investigators allege the suspects billed Medicaid for home health care services that were never provided. The defendants face level 4 through level 6 felony charges and are presumed innocent unless proven guilty. And that's your local news update from WEOA. Your tri-state forecast calls for another beautiful summer day. Sunshine is expected today with highs in the upper 70s and a light northeast breeze. Tonight will be mostly cloudy with lows in the lower 60s. Friday brings a mix of sun and clouds with highs around 80. A few showers could develop late Friday night. Hotter, more humid weather returns Sunday and continues into early next week with afternoon heat index values climbing between 100 and 105 degrees.
4: 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This announcement was funded through the City of Evansville's Community Development Block Grant.
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7: Praise the Lord, everybody. I'm Pastor Randall K. Landers, Sr., Dove Chapel Full Gospel Baptist Church. 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

there's an old saying in Tennessee. I know it's in Texas, probably in Tennessee, that says, fool me once, shame on you. If fool me, we can't get fooled.

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2: McFarland Baptist Church, 750 Lincoln Avenue, clothing giveaway on Saturday, July the 25th from 10 a.m. until 2 p.m. The NAACP Evansville Branch July membership meeting has been rescheduled to Thursday, July the 30th, 6 o'clock p.m. at the Evansville African American Museum. We have an informative and exciting meeting planned, which includes updates on the Indiana State Conference Convention, which will be hosted here in Evansville, October 23rd through the 25th, presentation of our 2026 NAACP Evansville Branch Scholarship, and highlights and key takeaways from the NAACP National Convention. Lastly, there will be a virtual presentation from Denise Abdul-Rahman, chair of the Indiana State Conference Environmental Climate Justice Committee. We look forward to seeing you on Thursday, July 30th, 6 o'clock p.m. at the Evansville African American Museum. Pastor Veltri Taylor and First Gentleman Kenneth Taylor's 10th Appreciation Celebration, previously set for Sunday, May 3rd, has been rescheduled for August the 2nd. 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

0: 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Cancers, you had your time to shine. It's Leo season now. Now, traits of a Leo, they're known to be confident, loyal, natural leaders, and they love, honey, being in the spotlight. I know a few Leos who were exactly like that. Are Leos really the life of the party? If you are a Team Leo and your birthday's right around the corner, don't forget to tap in so I can give you a shout out at WEOA underscore radio. 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
2: What's up, though? 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

0: Polo G Rap Star right here on the new Hip Hop and R&B 98.5, 100.7 WEOA. So it goes down tonight, and the West Coast is definitely going to love this one. New versus battle. It's The Game versus YG. Now, of course, they both have hits. Of course, The Game, Hate It or Love It, How We Do, Dreams. That's off the top of my head. YG's Big Bank Tank, Lil Bank, Tooted and Booted, Say That I'm a Rapper, my... Who do you love? Like, I can, they both have songs. So it's going to be very interesting to check out the battle tonight. Again, it's a West Coast thing, but we're still going to indulge for sure. Going to throw in YG up next with Jeremiah. Don't tell him. The new 98.5.
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0: Sweet Nothings by Kehlani right here on the new Hip Hop and R&B 98.5, 100.7 WEOA. So we talked about this a little bit on yesterday. Skilla Baby is getting ready to drop a new album. The Price of Fame is going to be released on August 21st. The cover art is so dope because it's a tribute to Tupac's 1994 shooting, but at the same time references Skilla's shooting that happened just last year when he almost lost his life. The trailer is out now as well, so make sure you check that out. I have it all posted on our station website. Missy Elliott, Work It for Throwback Thursday up next, the new 98.5.
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1: Soak City, USA, the all-new water park next to Knott's. 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

Sun is down, freezing cold. That's how we already know. When it's here, my dog will probably do it for Louis Bell. That's just all he know, he don't know nothing else. 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Yeah. 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

0: Thursday in full effect. So throwing in one of our faves up next, the classic Nelly, Hot in Her. 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
1: 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If you believe that your rights have been violated, contact the Human Relations Commission at 436-4927. 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

0: New Genevieve waiting room, but today is hashtag TBT. So coming up next is Kanye's Gold Digger, Middays with Nina. And if you have a Throwback Thursday request, get it at me. I got you. 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
1: The Fair Housing Law prohibits discrimination in the sale, rental, and financing of housing-related transactions. 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If you believe that your rights have been violated, contact the Human Relations Commission at 436-4927. This announcement was funded through the City of Evansville's Community Development Block Grant.

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0: Young Miami Spin That right here on the new Hip Hop and R&B 98.5, 100.7 WEOA. I still feel a type of way that Young Miami dropped out of Boss Man D-Lo's Motion Party Tour, especially when it was just them. It's just you guys. It's not like the tour can proceed, so it's postponed for right now. She said that she wants to work on her album to give to her fans that have been demanding it. And quite frankly, no shade, I haven't heard anybody demand a new album from Young Miami. We love her singles, but going on tour would have helped promote the album. Let's just be honest. On the way, new Beyonce, well, new to some, old to others. Morning Dew up next, the new 98.5.
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0: Throwback Thursday, Notorious B.I.G. Juicy, right here on the new Hip Hop and R&B, 98.5, 100.7, WEOA. Big versus battle goes down tonight. It's a West Coast thing. YG versus The Game. Now, they both have hits. I'm going to go off the top of my head. The Game, Hater to Love It, How We Do, Dreams. YG has Big Bank Take, Lil Bank Tooted and Booted, Who Do You Love? But a lot of people are saying, hey, it's OG versus the new school. So however it goes, man, it's going to be great. A West Coast thing, but we're still going to chime in. On the way, Kehlani folds it. The new 98.5.
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0: 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Gonna throw it back. 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
6: 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The Traveling City Hall takes place on Wednesday, August the 5th from 5:30 to 6:30 p.m. at Goodwill Helms Hall, located in the former Washington Square. Also, on September the 4th, Block by Block will take place from 9 a.m. until 11 a.m. in the Culver Glenwood area. 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7th, Cole Wentzel, the Night Champion Tour, Ford Center, 6:45 p.m. August the 13th, Killers of Kill Tony at the Victory Theater, 7 o'clock p.m. If you have an announcement you would like aired on WEOA and you're a nonprofit organization, you can send it to us at WEOA, @yahoo.com. You can also fax it to 812-424-9946. We ask that you send these announcements to us at least 2 weeks in advance of your event. The Indiana Black Legislative Caucus hosts a series of town hall meetings around the state to review the past session and to develop priorities for the next legislative session. On Saturday, August the 8th, they will be in Evansville at the Central Library Browning Room from 11 a.m. until 1 o'clock p.m. Please come out and support this event.
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1: 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I be

0: 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Today's word from Nina: you can still feel uncertain and still make the move. Uncertainty is not a stop sign. You do know that, right? You can still feel a bit unsure. You don't really know, but still make the move. Uncertainty is not a stop sign. Throwback Thursday in full effect. Juvenile, Back That Thing Up, coming up next on the new 98.5.
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Yeah, they wanna eat off my plate. 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
7: Officers arrested.

talking in black and white. It's a problem with the whole way of life. It can't change overnight. But we gotta start somewhere. Might as well go ahead and start here. We done had a hell of a year. I'ma make it count why I'm here. God is the only man I fear.

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0: The Word 120, the New King James Version of the Bible. Today is the best day to begin a new way of thinking based on the guidance of the Word of God. For those willing to obey the gospel, the benefits extend beyond this world and will last for an eternity. The gospel represents the good news. There is always hope in Jesus Christ. Romans chapter 10 makes reference to the unbelieving Jews at that time who had not obeyed the gospel of Jesus Christ, which is found in the book of Matthew, Mark, Luke, and John. Verse 10 says, "For with the heart one believes unto righteousness, and with the mouth confession is made unto salvation." Before we go any further, verse 11 makes reference to what the scripture says. It is not what this writer or anyone else handling the word of God says. Only Jesus died on the cross for the sins of all mankind. It's not an opinion. It's what does the scripture say. Verses 11 through 13 says, "For the scripture says, whoever believes in him will not be put to shame. For there is no distinction between Jew and Greek. For the same Lord over all is rich to all who call upon him. For whoever calls on the name of the Lord shall be saved." Romans 6 verses 3 and 4 refers to the necessity of baptism, which says, "Or do you not know that as many as were baptized into Christ were baptized into his death. Therefore, we were buried with him through baptism into death, that just as Christ was raised from the dead by the glory of the Father, even so we also should walk in newness of life." Which begs the question, do you know Jesus? If not, you need to.
1: The Fair Housing Law prohibits discrimination in the sale, rental, and financing of housing-related transactions. The Human Relations Commission promotes non-discrimination and works to ensure fair and equal housing opportunities for all. Any actions or omissions taken because of race, sex, color, religion, disability, familial status, or national origin that restricts your housing choices is unlawful. If you believe that your rights have been violated, contact the Human Relations Commission at 436-4927. This announcement was funded through the City of Evansville's Community Development Block Grant.
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1: 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This announcement was funded through the City of Evansville's Community Development Block Grant.

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Don't. 40, what's up, shebang? 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What am I now possessed? How do I feel to refresh? Secrets I know got you stressed. 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Yeah.

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0: 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Come on, we're finna roll out. I got a pack of blacks and a beat CD. 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
6: 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I'm Brandon Wongnamnit, the new business manager for IBEW Local 16. Thank you, Paul. You will always be the standard.

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1: 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Soon as I think I like the, here his friend come. I be

0: 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Meditation.
1: This meditation is brought to you by the Lion Street Church of Christ, 756 Lion Street, Evansville, Indiana.
2: In John 13:15, Jesus said, "For I have given you an example that you should do as I have done to you." Christ modeled the right behavior before his disciples. Jesus often changed the lives of other people, not by force or simply preaching to them, but by modeling the desired behavior before them. Jesus modeled show and tell at its best. He wanted to model the desired change before those he wanted to change. We can't change others simply by accusation. Coaches who work with young athletes know. If they want to change bad habits, the best method to change them is by modeling good habits. They will provide examples of doing the right thing the right way. Attitude changes comes by seeing right examples of the right attitudes. Hate duplicates hate, and rudeness gives birth to more rudeness. Kindness, on the other hand, produces kindness, and love stimulates love. If we desire attitude changes among people we love, we must first model the right attitude before them. Change begets change. The right change begets the right change.
0: Drive time. Meditation.
1: This meditation was brought to you by the Lion Street Church of Christ, 756 Lion Street, Evansville, Indiana.
3: 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If you believe that your rights have been violated, contact the Human Relations Commission at 436-4927. 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

The Fair Housing Law prohibits discrimination in the sale, rental, and financing of housing-related transactions. The Human Relations Commission promotes non-discrimination and works to ensure fair and equal housing opportunities for all. Any actions or omissions taken because of race, sex, color, religion, disability, familial status, or national origin that restricts your housing choices is unlawful. If you believe that your rights have been violated, contact the Human Relations Commission at 436-4927. This announcement was funded through the City of Evansville's Community Development Block Grant.

0: West 2nd Street, Evansville, Indiana. And we just getting started. Labor Day weekend. Doors swing right open at 9 p.m. We're partying till 2 in the morning. Must be 30 and up to enter. All white is mandatory. Party with DJ Lightsaber. As we do it once again. For reservations and more. 812-618-5476. The 9th annual official old school all white party. Saturday, September 5th. The old post office.
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0: sure they tuned in. Got the best show going in. Hit the line, call in. Tell them play your song again. Hit the line, call again. Maybe you get a chance. Chance to win. Hit it once again.
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0: 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Love everything that you do. Mixing is to the roof, through the roof, and I just love y'all energy, positive, down to earth, and let us know what's going on in the world. But no matter where I am, I'm always posted on the corner with both of y'all. Alright.
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0: Don't. 40, what's up, shebang? All of my ops, they dance. What am I now possessed? How do I feel to refresh? Secrets I know got you stressed. Will I take those to my death? Haven't decided just yet. Yeah. 40, what's up, shebang? All of my ops, they dance. Please don't put me to the test. They tryna get back on the net. I'm tryna get back in the flesh. Yeah.
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3: Yo, yo, this son is Chambers from the C-Town, man. You know what I'm saying? I represent Columbus with my boy Ink right here. Pop through before I hit that south side down there. 85 South, you know what it is. Posted on the corner.
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It's your homeboy T-Pain, a.k.a. your girlfriend's boyfriend. And I just want to say congratulations to Incognito DJ Mrs. for having the number one night show. Could you believe it? 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
1: Ha. Post it on the corner. Ha. Ha.

0: show in the city, posted on the corner with yours truly, Incognito.
1: And DJ Mrs.
0: DJ Mrs. I've been scrolling.
1: You know I got some tea for you.
2: Who did it? Who done it? And who needs to quit it? Who was that?
3: Here's what's trending on the timeline with DJ Mrs. Posted on the corner.
1: Okay, let's get into it real quick. Tea for you. So singer Nivea, she recently revealed something about her health. But first, Trim, the new artist, got the song Coconut Water.
0: Yeah.
1: So, you know, she's been getting a lot of comparisons to Nicki Minaj. Now, I know how we feel about Nicki right now. I do miss Nicki. Mm. I miss Nicki Minaj. I do miss her. Mm. But, you know, Trim says she struggles to hear the similarities between herself and Nicki.
4: Watch out, man. Watch out, man.
1: She said coconut water doesn't sound like nothing like nobody, not even Beyonce.
4: Watch out, man.
1: Trim, you was a baby, so I love the delusional. You got to be a little delusional to be in this game. So
4: Trim.
1: No, Trim. She had a little bit too much coconut water. So a lot of people in the comments think her team is paying her to troll us. And I seen one comment that gagged me. Somebody said whole time Nicki Minaj is behind Trim's career.
4: Believe that one, boy.
1: So, you know, I can continue to keep you updated on that as that unfolds. And singer Nivea, she recently did the Cadillac Chronicles TV, and she revealed a recent diagnosis about her health.
5: Well, first of all, I was diagnosed with leukemia earlier this year, and I'm so grateful to God. I've been going through treatment, and everything is going great so far, and I expect it to continue. Amen, amen, amen. Very grateful for life. You know, it's so cliche to say you don't know the time nor the hour, but it's true, and it just helped me put a lot of things in perspective, and I'm just grateful for everything, loving on my children and just being grateful and taking every opportunity that comes my way.
1: I think that's Nivea having that spirit on her, still keeping the positivity. That's such a beautiful thing. But I definitely want to send love and prayers out to Nivea, because I heard she is a listener of Posted on the Corner, and I heard she loves our show.
4: I
1: definitely want to send love and prayers to Nivea. Keep that beautiful soul on you, mama. You are going to get through this, and you know we got your back. You need a recap. You already know where you can go. PostedOnTheCorner.com. 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